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1: Yes, sirs. 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

0: 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Thank y'all for listening to the Rick Sinatra Morning Show. 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
1: Yes, sirs. I'll keep you updated on what's going on in the news and the front page. 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

0: 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Thank y'all for listening to the Rick Sinatra Morning Show. Make sure you wake up with us bright and early Monday morning.
1: Yes, sirs. I'll keep you updated on what's going on in the news and the front page. 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
1: 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I'll keep you updated on what's going on in the news and the front page. 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

0: 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Thank y'all for listening to the Rick Sinatra Morning Show. 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
1: Yes, sirs. I'll keep you updated on what's going on in the news and the front page. 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

I'm the man from the big beat. Hey, won't you come play around my way? Hey, listen to what I gotta say. Timberland, don't you know I am the man? Rock shows here, the Jen Japan. Have people shaking my hand.

0: 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Thank y'all for listening to the Rick Smiley Morning Show. Make sure you wake up with us bright and early Monday morning.
1: Yes, sirs. I'll keep you updated on what's going on in the news and the front page. And Gary, you ready for the word of the week?
2: Yes, ma'am. 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

0: 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Thank y'all for listening to the Rick Smiley Morning Show. Make sure you wake up with us bright and early Monday morning.
1: Yes, sirs. I'll keep you updated on what's going on in the news and the front page. And Gary, you ready for the word of the week?
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0: what's up, party people? Thank y'all for listening to the Rick Sinatra Morning Show. Make sure you wake up with us bright and early Monday morning.
1: Yes, sirs. I'll keep you updated on what's going on in the news and the front page. And Gary, you ready for the word of the week?
2: Yes, ma'am. Of course I'll be ready, honey. 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

0: what's up, party people? Thank y'all for listening to the Rick Smiley Morning Show. Make sure you wake up with us bright and early Monday morning.
1: Yes, sirs. I'll keep you updated on what's going on in the news and the front page. And Gary, you ready for the word of the week?
2: Yes, ma'am. Of course I'll be ready, honey. I will also be expanding your vocabulary. And you know, honey, I'll be pouring some pipe and hot celebrity tea with another fabulous Kahlua of the day.
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0: 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Thank y'all for listening to the Rick Sinatra Morning Show. Make sure you wake up with us bright and early Monday morning.
1: Yes, sirs. I'll keep you updated on what's going on in the news and the front page. And Gary, you ready for the word of the week?
2: Yes, ma'am. Of course I'll be ready, honey. I will also be expanding your vocabulary. 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

0: is such a crazy feeling, though. I don't want to get too attached, but I feel like I already am. My mind's telling me one thing, but I guess I should listen to my heart. 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

0: 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Thank y'all for listening to the Rick Sinatra Morning Show. Make sure you wake up with us bright and early Monday morning.
1: Yes, sirs. I'll keep you updated on what's going on in the news and the front page. And Gary, you ready for the word of the week?
2: Yes, ma'am. Of course I'll be ready, honey. I will also be expanding your vocabulary. And you know, honey, I'll be pouring some pipe in high celebrity tea with another fabulous Kahlua of the day.
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1: This is Issues Today. A look at the challenges that face us all. Here's Bob Gourley.
2: Well, hello. It's great to have you with us. Welcome. Today, Glenn Wiener discusses the Meta settlement. Kim Davies will explain big changes in the internet. Plus, Dr. Michael Mercinick on advances with hearing devices. This is Issues Today.
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2: A lot of people are paying attention, I think, to the Meta settlement that just take place. But for those who want to know some of the specifics, we're going to get into today with Glenn Wiener, who is executive director of the Coalition to Empower Our Future. Glenn, it's great to have you with us today on the program.
6: Thank you for having me on. Appreciate it.
2: Yeah, this is a really huge deal, I think, more than people realize at this point. $17 billion deal. The specifics are what? Tell us some of the specifics of it.
6: Yeah, I mean, and you're totally right to say, like, this is a huge deal. The monetary aspect of it gets a lot of the headlines, but when you dig into the actual safety measures that were in there, we conducted research at the Coalition to Empower Our Future, where we looked at, you know, each of the individual components of the deal. And so, things like expanding parental controls, 82% of the parents we spoke to support that. Daily screen time limits, 80% of parents support that. Expanding age verification so that, we know that only the kids of the appropriate age are getting into the appropriate, having the appropriate experience. 78% support that. Muting notifications during school hours, 77%. So there's a lot going on here that's going to not only empower parents and give them the resources that they need, it's also going to protect, the kids specifically. And that's why it comes as no surprise that, the sort of the top line here is that 81% of parents across the country, both sides of the, ideological and political spectrum, Democrats and Republicans, support the states and Meta implementing these safeguards. So it really is a big moment here, and it's a very good day for parents and for kids looking for these kinds of supports.
2: Do you see that other platforms are going to follow suit with this?
6: We don't know what the other platforms are going to do, but what we do know is that parents absolutely want them to follow suit. Yeah. It's, 84% of parents in our research said they want to see these other companies, adopt these, these changes. But why is that? Well, because, as parents, our kids are going, they move so quickly from, one app to the other, one platform to the other. The Pew Research Center recently quantified this. They found that 92% of kids are on YouTube, 68% are on TikTok, 63% Instagram, and 31% on Facebook. So, if we just address, two platforms or a subset of the platforms, well, kids are going to migrate. I have two kids. I know what they're going to do. They're going to look for the place.
2: Gonna go, yeah, absolutely.
6: Yeah, right. I'll go here. Yeah. So it really is incumbent on these other platforms to address it, and it's not... it's in part because parents support this so overwhelmingly, but it's also the right thing for our kids. Like these are protections that really make sense and that parents really want to see.
2: Well, I would hope too. We have some corporate peer pressure here.
6: Yeah,
2: that's really what we need, isn't it? To get everyone to get on there. You know, it's interesting. It's kind of anecdotal, but I know people that are involved with schools. A lot of the schools are banning phones. And one of the interesting things about the consequences of that is the kids are actually talking to each other. They're communicating. Before they were just, you know, looking at their phones all day. So there are a lot of social things that are going to be positive because of this, I would think, too.
6: Well, yeah. So, you know, as the coalition, we look at the issue. You know, it's clear that our kids are suffering from mental health challenges like no other generation. Not to say other generations haven't, encountered challenges, but these are sort of different in like and kind. And so what we always look to is a more comprehensive view of this. It's not just one factor. Social media certainly is a factor. Devices, are a factor. Screens in general are a factor. But there are other pieces to this. There's, social isolation. There's, kids.

0: complex, comprehensive nature of it. And that's, you know, this is a huge day because there's so much movement that's been made. That's not to say we don't have more to do. We certainly do. But, you know, we should, you know, step back. We don't get to do this very often and think like, wow, you know, this is really a major step forward. And, you know, what we need next most immediately is, you know, these other platforms need to come along as well.
1: Right. And the students probably have a tablet, they have the phone, they have a computer, so they got to watch it on all three of those things, certainly. So,
0: yeah, exactly. Well, that's, you know, it's every platform, it's every device, it's, you know, it's making sure, you know, that parents have the resources that they're able to, you know, sort of monitor this across, you know, all the different, you know, environments that kids are in.
1: Yeah, and but they have to have the flexibility, which you say that they'll be able to do with this as well. And
0: exactly.
1: Isn't just one size doesn't fit all, which is going to be very important, I think.
0: No, that's it. That is it. Although it is interesting that 4 in 5 of the parents we spoke to do believe that, you know, whether it's their local elected official or their state legislature, that they should sign on to these, you know, safety measures as law. You know, they really, you know, they want to see this, you know, happen across the board, because that consistency is what's super important for parents to know that, you know, my kid can't go venue shopping. They can't go to this platform instead of that platform. It's across the board. These same measures exist. And that way I have confidence that, you know, one less thing for me to worry about, perhaps.
1: Yeah, it will be very interesting to see all of the ramifications of this. We've been, of course, hearing about this now for quite some time. And we'll see what happens with some of the other streamers as well. Glenn Wiener, thanks for talking to us. He is the executive director of the Coalition to Empower Our Future, and certainly at the forefront of talking to people about this settlement.
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5: Never boring. This is Issues Today. Here's Bob Gourley.
1: Well, we, of course, all love our computers and our electronic devices and certainly the internet. But there are some new things that are going to be taking place real soon having to do with the root key. And we're going to find out what that is. Kim Davies is joining us, Vice President of Internet Assigned Numbers Authority. Kim, good to have you with us today on the program.
6: You're very welcome. Thanks for having me.
1: Yeah, tell us about this, because I'm sure this is the first time that people are hearing about this. What is going to be happening exactly?
6: So what we're embarking on leading up to October 11th is a very significant change to the infrastructure that runs the internet. Essentially, we're replacing an important security key that keeps us safe every day, making sure that when we type in a domain name, it takes us to where we intend to go. It provides a layer of security that is invisible to most of us, but makes sure that computers connect to the right place and we're not subject to potential harm when we navigate the internet.
1: So it's kind of a bridge in between the computer and the internet. Is that what this is at this point?
6: That's right. I mean, if we think about how people usually use their computers and use the internet, we tend to type in domain names. We use these in web browsers. They form an important part of our email addresses. And the domain name is really the primary way most people navigate the internet. The domain name system is a big part of what us as an organization run at a global level. And the security key really protects that interaction. Computers on the internet don't talk to each other in languages us mere mortals understand.

0: uses highly technical communication techniques. Great. But the domain names is kind of the human interface to that. And the domain names is what this is designed to protect.
1: Now, what is the current system and why is it being, I guess, updated would be the correct term. Why is that taking place?
0: What's happening is we're replacing the key that already exists with a new one. And the reason why this is important is, you know, any kind of key, it's good hygiene to replace it from time to time. That's true, for example, of your passwords as well. You know, every once in a while, it's good hygiene to replace your password in case someone has used it or it's been compromised. And that's essentially what we're doing here. What's a bit different about this is this key is sort of so critical to the internet that it is embedded in software used around the world. So we really need to educate, you know, particularly network operators that they have some work to do to make sure that they're ready for this change. The last time we did this change was way back in 2018. So it's been 8 years since this key has been changed. So that's why we're spreading the word today about this upcoming change.
1: Now, where is this key being done? What area? Is it here in the U.S.? Is it somewhere else? Or who's doing this exactly?
0: So the actual, the sensitive part of the key, what we call the private key, is stored here in America. We have two secure facilities, one on the East Coast and one on the West Coast, where we keep this key secure and private. But what happens is that on a day-to-day basis, we use this key to apply a cryptographic signature, it's called, which is sort of like a tamper-proof seal, if you will, to the information that's distributed on the domain name system. And computer software knows to look for this, check that it's there and that it's intact to make sure that when they get information from the internet that it is authentic.
1: Yeah, very important. What do individuals have to do, if anything, when this happens?
0: Well, the good news is if you're just a regular individual using the internet, there's really not much for you to do. I would suggest other than remembering that date, October 11th. If you start to see your internet not working quite right around that date, if sites start to become unavailable, that might be an indicator that your network provider has some work to do. So for end users, it's a good news story. There's not much to do. But for network providers, they do need to do a bit of preparation to be ready.
1: So those providers would be the people that host your website, et cetera? Is that what you're talking about?
0: It's mostly your ISP, so the company that provides you with internet connectivity. But it's not just your ISP. For example, if you're in a corporate network, maybe your office or business, there might be some upgrades that are needed for the servers that you use there as well.
1: Right. So we have to be cognizant of this. Is this going to start like at midnight or what time of day, or do we know this?
0: It's going to be a slow rollout. The way the domain name system works is there's no big red switch that we flip and it just all magically changes. But you will start to see evidence of this rolling out throughout the day and perhaps the days following that.
1: Right. So it'll be something definitely to keep an eye on. And yeah, if you're having problems or something starts not working right, should you contact your provider at this
0: point? Yeah, if you start to see problems, I would definitely talk to your internet provider. Again, if you're in an office or a business environment, maybe it's your network help desk. But if it's at home, your ISP, maybe you talk to your ISP help desk. And they can look into the root cause. Part of the challenge with the domain name system is you don't get a nice, easy error message that says, this is the reason why it's broken. Instead, it will sort of look like your internet connectivity is just not working quite right. So some investigation will be needed.
1: Would that be then slowed down type thing? Slower? It might work, but it would be slowed down, something like that, speed?
0: It's more likely that you simply won't be able to access certain sites. Because what's happening is that layer of protection is missing. And so your computer will basically say, I don't trust this site because it doesn't have that security seal anymore. I'm not even going to try and connect to it. So it will probably look like the site doesn't exist anymore until the update is applied.
1: Right. And this is being done again. You said this, I think 2018 was the last time that this was done. It's really a security issue, too, isn't it, to make things more safe? Hopefully harder for hackers, that type of thing as well.
0: Exactly. I mean, that's the primary reason we're doing this work, is it's one of the important pieces of security that helps keep the internet safe for everyone. It's not the only form of security on the internet, but it's one of those key pieces that allows us on a day-to-day basis to use the internet, you know, reliably and without fear that we're being, you know, sent to the wrong place. So this upgrade is important to maintain that security level moving forward.
1: Well, very good. So we'll make sure to mark it on the calendar for October 11th. If your computer maybe starts doing some things, can't access certain sites, you might want to get in touch with your provider, let them know what's going on. And I'm sure that they're going to be very aware of this day as well as we get closer to it. Kim Davies, thanks for talking to us about this. And I'm sure it's great to let the public know what's going on in case there are some problems. And appreciate you being on the program today.
0: Absolutely. Thank you for having me.
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4: Electrifying its issues today. Here's Bob.
5: You know, there have been a lot of achievements in medicine, and particularly too with hearing. One of the biggest ones was a cochlear ear implant. And if you were a fan of Rush Limbaugh, you know that he was one of the recipients of that and talked about it quite a bit. I think he did a lot to really in talking about the technology. We're going to talk today to Michael Mersenik, who is a neuroscientist and a cochlear ear implant pioneer, about this technology. Dr. Michael, good to have you with us today on the program.
6: It's nice to be with you, Bob.
5: Yeah, when did this first came out? When were some of the first models that came out with this?
6: Well, we began simple. You know, we first provided devices that did not provide much useful hearing. But we began to realize with the study of those relatively simple devices that it was probably possible to shock the hearing nerve in a person that was totally deaf with pattern stimulation to fool the brain into thinking it was receiving information like the information we receive in normal language reception. And so we tried to simulate that. And when we did that, before long, 4 or 5 years out from that point of realization, we were able to achieve it. That is to say, people could understand their native language on an operational level by fooling the nerve into thinking it was the ear was intact by delivering pattern electrical shocks to the hearing nerve. It's a little bit like playing Mozart with your fist. The brain was able to interpret it and make sense of it, you know?
5: Yeah, that's pretty amazing. And so it was totally new technology that had never been thought of before. And really, it really tricks the brain, is what you're saying, right?
6: Yeah, right. And there were a lot of other issues, practical issues that are involved. We had to create devices that would survive for a lifetime because the ear is very fragile. You would not something you'd want to have to replace. We had to apply it in a way that was safe, safe for life. And you know, we had to do it in an ethical and effective and sensible way. And so it was complicated, but we were able to solve those problems historically and be able to produce devices that were effective and slowly elaborate them to make them more and more useful.
5: I understand one of the things is if you've heard music before, you can understand it, but if it's something new, is that still the case with the implants?
6: Well, we had people who had a long history of operations in music that actually were able to reestablish their appreciation of music, but most people did not. Most people in music always sounded funny, always sounded strange. They never really made the connection with it yet. But the operations in language were made, and their operation with natural sounds in their environment were stronger and more useful to them.
5: Very interesting.
6: So somewhere variation in how people responded to sounds like the sounds of music. And but there were people that were amazing. A jazz musician that I came to know was actually reestablished his career as a jazz musician. Probably because he had been tied to his instrument and tied to listening to his instrument for so many years in his earlier life.
5: Yeah, I guess familiarity has something to do with that as well. And how has the technology changed in advance since those early days?
6: Well, it's still the same basic device. Of course, it's been made more reliable. It's safer from the point of view of it never failing. And they've extended the electrode deeper into the cochlea so it more effectively engages the lower frequency sound areas of the inner ear. It's a little bit more effective in reestablishing speech understanding, but it's substantially, the miracle occurred quite a few years ago now, and it's still basically in the same general form. We're still trying to fool the nerve into thinking it's receiving normal inputs by simulating the inputs delivered from the ear to the brain that occur in a normal, intact ear.
5: Now, these are installed for people who are totally deaf, or is it maybe partially deaf, or how does that work?
6: Almost totally or totally deaf. If you had restoration possible with a hearing aid, that would be the less expensive and the simpler corrective strategy that works for most people. But if you've lost it all, or nearly all hearing, useful hearing, then a cochlear implant might be called for.
5: Yeah, and
6: increasingly more often in children that are born deaf.
5: I was just going to ask that question.
6: And they can acquire normal language. Most can require normal language. It's commonly applied in the first year or two of life. And they can acquire language at about the rate that a normal child will acquire their native language. And most are effective in their operations in their native language for the rest of their lives.
5: Are there specialists that do this? Like we have specialists with doctors, et cetera?
6: It's a non-trivial surgical procedure, but fundamentally it's a relatively, the miracle is in the device, and how it's designed is designed to be safe, and it's not too difficult to introduce into an individual, but it's not trivial. It's a significant surgery. So again, you know, in the hands of an expert, it's the kind of procedure that you'd want to have delivered in the hands of an expert, otologist.
5: Right. And, yeah.
6: But in that form, it's relatively safe.
5: Yeah, I would think so. Yeah, I mean, people, of course, use these the rest of their lives. And do you have to replace anything once it's put in, like electronic equipment or anything?
6: It's unusual. If the device failed, it would have to be replaced. The electronics, it's the most complicated set of electronic package introduced in humans.
5: Well, that's fantastic and certainly works for all ages, too. And I'm sure that the technology and the research continues on this. Dr. Michael Mersenik, thank you so much for talking to us today. Neuroscientist and cochlear implant pioneer.
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0: I'm John for the Golden Triangle Mix 106.1. Wait a minute. It's already Sunday. Hey, Cleo's out in the building, Mix 106.1. How everybody doing today? Everybody good today? Hey, I'm good today. Why you good? Hey, I'm up. Hey, another brand new day. And I'm going to start this show off like I do it every Sunday morning. We got people listening for their big shout out. And Mary does it for us over at Freddy Furniture and Zion Gate. All right, let me go to the phone. 106. Hello.
1: Hey, Mr. Cleo and Mr. Freddy and that time. I'm just like Cleo this morning. I'm doing good.
0: Hey, yeah. That's right.
1: Like you said, another Sunday morning, and everybody who listening, if things may not be like you want to, but it's a blessing that God done let us see another new day journey. I'm
0: yeah.
1: glad about it, Cleo.
0: I'm so glad about it.
1: And Cleo, as part of the supporter of that yeah. Cleo Sanders Appreciation last week, Reverend Leroy Shelton, Apostle John Sanders, the host churches, we appreciate everybody, all the groups that helped us, the big MC John, I think Big John just did an awesome job. Cleo, didn't he do a good job?
0: Big John's the man.
1: So if y'all need anybody, y'all call Cleo first, 323-1061, to come in and see your show. Come be at your show. It was beautiful, Cleo. It was beautiful. But we're going to get on with this because I know everybody riding, getting to church and ready to get to church. And with your permission, we'll get on with that shout-out list.
0: Hey, they waiting on that shout-out. Let's go, Mary.
1: Yes, sir. Yes, sir. And we appreciate Reverend Harris. We appreciate him so much. Leah's cruising with Mary and Freddie this morning. She cruising with her radio on. She already texted in. Good morning to them. We want to say good morning to Reverend Sammy White down at Oak Glen as well. And we want to thank Mayor Robert Smith for coming. And he did an awesome job at the
0: presentation.
1: Come on, Robert.
0: Robert.
1: And we appreciate and y'all. Charlie Jones stayed with us Friday. Y'all know Cleo was down at Freddie's Furniture Show on Friday.
0: Good time.
1: So many people came. We appreciate and we thank everybody who

0: lady, she riding with Cleo and Mary this morning. She on her way to Windows on Highway 82, and every morning she had to be listening to us. We want to say good morning to her.
1: Okay.
0: Ms. Annie Chapman, it was good to see
1: you. Yeah,
0: her.
1: Out there to show.
0: Evangelist Dorothy Hearn, thank you so much. Geraldine Jones, and we have a birthday this morning. Master Kingston, we appreciate your grandmother coming in, and I'm not going to spoil the surprise, but we hope you enjoy it. She purchased your birthday gift from us, and we hope you enjoy that. And we told her we'd shout them out. They got their radio on this morning. And that's Master Kingston, if y'all happen to see him today to worship. Now, the winner of the Big Man's Recline over at Freddy's Furniture, he got his radio on all the time. Y'all know about that Blue Cross, and we talking about Mr. Starling Jones. Now,
1: that's right.
0: Now, Luke, Everywhere that Cleo Sanders go, Big John going to try to be there.
1: Yeah.
0: But behind them, Starling Jones coming with that Blue Frog juice. But he won.
1: Yeah.
0: He won, and he came, and he picked up that recliner. We want to say congratulations. And certainly Miss Leah Buffett-Vaughn want to send the program out this morning. She went to her family reunion yesterday at Plymouth Bluff. She want to send it out to her Uncle MacArthur Harris, Jerry Harris, and she always want to send it out to Woodrow. All the seniors at that Harris reunion, y'all did an excellent job yesterday, and she want to send the program out to them. And I understand they're going to be over at Prayer Chapel today having church, and they just did a wonderful job. And that's coming from Leah Buffett-Vaughn. We want to say hello this morning to our pastor, Dr. James A. Boyd. 60 years of pastorship at Zion Gate MB Church, and all those doorkeepers down there, Jeffrey Newday, Alexander, and Willie, we hope you feel better. Willie Moody, we want to send it out to him, and we hope James Whitfield feel better as well. Fat Shug and Ivy Green, Max Tyre, his people always listen to us, and we want to say so much to Cleo. We thank you so much, and we so appreciative of you having that gospel show, and y'all know Cleo been there one solid year. But he got 47 years in the radio ministry, and we appreciate what he does in this community. And I know those folks riding in the car want me to get off, but I want to tell y'all, Mr. Freddy got his shoes on, Cleo.
1: Yeah.
0: He want to say to you,
2: and that's for sure.
1: And don't forget about my bike. Don't forget about my bike over there.
0: We got you, Cleo.
1: Okay.
0: We got you. All right.
1: They know what I'm talking about. Yeah, they got a bike on it. I got to get that bike. You know what I'm saying? Anyway, hey, let's kick the show off with this. What we got on turntable to kick the show off with?

They'll draw a golden triangle, Mix 106.1. Want to see him? That's a true believer. Wrapping up 20 minutes of your favorite music on Mix 106.1. And you know this show is always brought to you by Freddie Furniture. You know that. Hey, we're there on this past Friday. Had a good time at Freddie Furniture, buddy. Hey,

It's family time. This past Friday. And you know, everybody, hey, where that big 400-pound magic Cleo always talk about on Sunday morning. Hey, they seen it. Hey, they said, we're going to get that 400-pound mattress. And they got the regular mattress as well. So when it comes down to furniture and appliances, hey, Freddy Furniture got it. Refrigerator, stove, wash and dry, deep freezer. Hey, I seen all of that Friday. So, hey, they got it over there waiting on you. So if you need any of them items, hey, go by Freddy Furniture and go on the billboard and pick it up. That's the place that you ain't gonna be hassled and be worried about. Is them a gift? What am I gift? Hey, they got so many options over there, and you ain't got to worry about a thing. No credit check on some item as well. I mean, you know, hey, all you got to do is have a, you know, a checking account. You good from Freddy Furniture. I'm telling you. And one thing about it, everybody's taking off with this. I don't have to come to the store to get what I want. No, you don't. We can do the application right there on the phone. Man, that's what Leah does. Boy, she do so many applications from the phone. And you can do it too. And guess what? You will see that furniture. Hey, coming to your house. 662-328-0714. 662-328-0714. Hey, let's get that furniture coming to your house from Freddy Furniture on Garner Boulevard in Columbus. And buddy, you need to check out them big boy 499 recliners over there. And they got the kids recliners too. So, hey, let's go by Freddy Furniture. When you need furniture, when you think of furniture, Freddy Furniture is the place to go. Right here on Garner Boulevard. When you walk in the store, tell Mary, tell Leah, tell Freddy. Hey, Cleo sent us from the Mix 106.1.

0: 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Thank y'all for listening to the Rick Smiley Morning Show. Make sure you wake up with us bright and early Monday morning.
1: Yes, sirs. I'll keep you updated on what's going on in the news and the front page. And Gary, you ready for the word of the week?
2: Yes, ma'am. 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

0: 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Hey, want to say happy birthday to a couple people. Hey, that's right. Little baby brother celebrate a birthday on this past Friday. Happy birthday, John Wayne. Also, hey, my sister celebrated a birthday too. Yeah, on Friday, Mariah Fantasy. Happy, happy birthday to y'all guys as well, okay? Hope y'all have many, many more. I got more on Mix 106.1, home of the Rick and Smiley Morning Show.
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2: Look, Cleo, this is Mary again. I left something off my list this morning. I'm going to tell you real quick.
1: Yeah.
2: And we showing up. Look, Cleo, we cruising with you this morning.
1: Okay.
2: Charlie Jones got a song out, When I Am Weak, You Make Me Strong. So anytime you can play that for Charlie Jones, you know we said we were going to ask you to play it for
1: okay.
2: people this
1: yeah.
2: morning. When I'm weak, you make me strong. Charlie, that's your song when y'all hear it. And look. They want to hear, the family want to hear something about Tim Bowen this morning, so I thought I'd go ahead and say that to it. So if you go through your collection, Tim Bowen, that's the Harris family. They want to hear something from Tim Bowen this morning.
1: Okay.
2: If you will, Cleo, we cruising on down to the gate.
1: All right, you the boss. Let's get it done. Here's Tim on me.

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Hey, that was good music right there. 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This part of the show is brought to you by

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All you gotta do is call that number and hook up with Ball Realty. 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
8: 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Let's take a look at the community calendar. See what's going on in the community calendar, okay? What we got coming up first? All right, first we got a music. A Pray Wish You presents, that's right, at the Union Baptist Church in Brookville. Hey, that music of Pray Worship gonna take place. That's right, when it's taking place, folks. It's taking place on October the 17th. Yeah, it kicks off at 5 o'clock. Solo singer, choir, group. You're cordially invited, come on out as well. Now, some of the groups already said they're coming, like the Favor Jubilee, the Bland Family, Unique Voices, also the Golden Gates, Mighty Travelers coming over as well. Also, they got the Mario Brown Connected. Also, they got the Mighty Cyber coming in. Hey, D. Mayfield as well. Get ready for that. October the 17th. Also, what else going on? The Union Baptist Church of Prairie, Mississippi invite you to come on out as well and to get ready. That's right, to celebrate, yeah. Mike Wilson and First Lady. Mike Wilson and First Lady. That's right, they want y'all to come on out because they're going to be celebrating their big church anniversary, okay? Their church anniversary, their 127 years. Yeah, Mike Wilson, y'all come on out. That's Union Baptist Church. Get ready for that. It's going to be all good. Next Sunday, October 11th at 3 o'clock in the afternoon time as well. All right, what else going on? The Brown Ridge Missionary Baptist Church want y'all to get ready. Hey, that's right, for Pastor Willie Everett and Charlene Edwards. big anniversary coming up as well. It comes up on Sunday, October the 18th. Yeah, October the 18th. Kicking off at 10:45 in the morning time as well. And you got Bruce Guyton is coming in doing that thing at 10:45. And later on that afternoon, hey, they got the, what you got coming in that afternoon, man? They got a good speaker is coming in the afternoon as well. So y'all get ready for that. It's going to be all good. So y'all get ready. That's right. Brown Ridge celebrating their great pastor, big anniversary. Also, what else going on? The Prairie Hill Emory Church. That's right. Get ready to celebrate the 12th year of Jimmy Cockrell. Yeah, big anniversary coming up as well. That's all. Next weekend. Yeah, next weekend, October 11th. Hey, kicks off at 2 o'clock in the afternoon time as well. What do you got coming in? Hey, Pastor Fonzo Bowen is coming in doing the big show. You already know Fonzo going to bring it. So y'all get ready for Prairie Hill. Hey, Jimmy Cockrell, big anniversary coming up. Also, doing it again. Hey, committed say, hey, y'all get ready. Hey, their big anniversary coming up on Sunday, November the 1st. Yeah, the door's going to open up at 4 o'clock. Concert kicks off at 5 o'clock in the afternoon time as well. It's going to be here. That's right, at the Old Mary Home College in West Point. And boy, they got all the favorites going to be in the house. Hey, I'm telling you, Gospel Light from Bruce, Mississippi, Sean Brown, and the boys going to be there, man. You know it's going to be all Dynamic Jewel. Hey, Roscoe Moody and company going to be in the house. Grab family going to make their way over as well. Man, he got them all in there. So y'all get ready. Pastor Alfonso Born Redemption, yeah, they're going to be out there as well. So y'all get ready. Redemption, they're going to be in the house. Redemption, Mondo Avenue, yeah, they're going to be in the house as well. Hey, get ready for a committee. Big anniversary. That's November the 1st at the Mary Home College Gym. It's going to be all good. All right, what else going on? Don't forget now, kicking off this afternoon at 4 o'clock. Hey, they got the dedication service going to be going on down at the brand new Mount Carmen Church on Old Highway 45 of Macon, Mississippi. Y'all know where it is with Jack Bond and the great fine pastor. So y'all get ready. Big dedication going on this afternoon at 4 o'clock. Who they got coming in? They got James Howell coming in. So y'all get ready. It's going to be a big day down there. All right, then. What else going on? Don't forget now the Christian Hill Missionary Baptist Church. Yeah, you know the Christian Hill getting ready to have the right Bernard Bond big first anniversary and first lady. Yeah, he followed his dad's shoes, huh? But anyway, they got his first anniversary coming up. That's going to kick off on next Sunday. Next Sunday morning at 11 o'clock, folks. Yeah. And you know who's going to be in the house doing that big show. Fonzo said he can't wait to do his brother. That's right. First anniversary down at the Christian Hill Church. John Root said she's looking for everybody. They come out and show some great love. They're going to turn it up for him. But no, born. That's right. Next Sunday kicks off at 11 o'clock. Also, the new property missionary Baptist Church. That's why getting ready for Pastor Willie Iron Sherry. Big anniversary. Hey, 31 years at New Property. That's going to kick off on next Sunday as well. Kick off next Sunday at 1 o'clock. And who in the house doing that big show? Oh, the big brother-in-law. Hey, William Thomas from Second Baptist Church in Macon. Going to make the big call on that big show. Getting ready to celebrate Sherry and Pastor Willie Iver's 31st anniversary coming up. Also, it's going to be a women's conference going to be taking place as well. It's take place on October the 23rd now, and this is going to be held at the Church of Christ Divine Apostle Faith Church, located at 1316 15th Street South in Columbus. Get ready. Got some awesome ladies going to be speaking over there as well, so you don't want to miss that. They're going to bring it big October the 23rd right here in Columbus. All right. What else is going on? Don't forget now, the Bland family is hosting their annual program in honor of legacy. That's right, Miss Sarah Bland, the late great Miss Sarah Bland. They're going to carry this legacy on. And all this can be held at the Pilgrim Rest Missionary Baptist Church, Highway 388 of Brookville, taking place on November the 8th now November the 8th. That's a Sunday at 4 o'clock in the afternoon time as well. Hey, Sister Georgia Skinner says she's looking for you. The Bland family going to be there. The Bland cousin, the Golden Gate, Mighty Traveler, Apostle Allegan, and Jackson Revolution going to be in the house as well. Hey, the Gospel Angel, Faithful Jubilee, Quentin Brewer going to be there. Cross and Carey going to make their way out. Christine Jones, that's right, and the brother going to make their way out as well. Who else going to be there? They got Lindell Graham. They're making his way over there as well, so it's going to be good. Lindell Black going to do it. Angelette's going to be in the house as well, so y'all get ready for that. Also, get ready for this on this afternoon. That's right, Christine Jones. Hey, big 40-year anniversary going to be going on this afternoon. You want to be in a good time? Hey, come on out to a True Redemption Church on College Street this afternoon. Yeah, it's going to be all good. Kicks off at 5 o'clock this afternoon. Big John will be holding the big show as well. And the Bland family going to be there along with the Gospel Son. Hey, New Beginning from Tuscaloosa, Traveling Star. Going to be in the house as well, much, much more. So y'all get ready. Christine Jones, big anniversary this afternoon. Get ready for it. Also, don't forget now, what else coming up? We got revival service coming up as well at the First Jane Creek Baptist Church Association, okay? Yeah, First Jane Creek. It's taking place October the 13th. Y'all get ready for that. October the 13th, going through the 15th now, 7 o'clock nightly. Man, they got them all packed in. So y'all get ready for that. First Jane Creek Church. All right, what else happening? True Vine Church invite you to come on out. They got a three-night revival service coming up as well at True Vine Church in Ortiz. They're going through Tuesday night, okay? But anyway, they're kicking it off on Sunday, which will be October the 18th, going through the 20th. And that Sunday program kicks off at 2:30 in the afternoon time as well. And on Monday, who do you got coming in on Monday? Hey, special guest going to be Bishop McCarter from the Charity Full Gospel Church. Going to be there on that Monday night. And on Tuesday night, to wrap things up, Christopher Riley going to make his way out from New Zion Church. So that's going to be an awesome revival. Y'all get ready for that. That's going to be all good, folks. All right, what else going on? See what else is going to be taking place as well. Hey, don't forget now the Antioch Missionary Baptist Church as well. Maybe Mississippi getting ready for their great pastor and First Lady big anniversary as well. So y'all get ready. October the 4th now. That's the day at 3 o'clock this afternoon. And look what they got coming in. They got this at Willie Edward from the Brown Ridge Church going to be out there this afternoon. So y'all get ready. It's going to be all good. Y'all going up there to Antioch Missionary Baptist Church. That 574 Antioch Road. Okay, and maybe Mississippi. Going to be good this afternoon. Also, the Christian Temple Church getting ready as well. Amber Turner said he's getting ready to celebrate 29 years. Yeah, down there as well. All this taking place on next Sunday as well, October 11th. Hey, kicks off at 3 o'clock in the afternoon time as well. Hey, Jerry Jefferson, hey, coming out doing the big show. So you know it's going to be all good. Let's get ready for that as well, okay? All right, the Macedonia Missionary Baptist Church in Macon, Mississippi. Man, you're getting ready for this music and appreciation program as well. All going to be going on. So October the 10th, now that's a Saturday. October the 10th kicks off at 5 o'clock in the afternoon time as well. Now some of the guests going to be coming out for this musical program at the Macedonia Church will be the Unique Voices. Hey, they got the Beat Family Choir going to be there. Who is that? Randy Cunning and Gift are going to be there. The Golden Gate. Mighty Travel is going to be in the house as well. And man, you're asking everybody, come on out. Faithful Jubilee going to make their way out as well. The Macedonia Combined Choir going to do their thing. Many, many more, okay? So

All right, second anniversary and first lady. So y'all get ready for that. That's going to be taking place October 25th at 2 o'clock in the afternoon time. So mark that down on your calendar as well. All right, let me see what else is going on. Just got to find everything here. All right, let me see what else we got going on. We got some more stuff happening. Come on, phone. Let me find what's going on here. I hear this. Don't forget now the Golden Echo. The brand new Golden Echo. They getting ready to celebrate that big anniversary as well. Now they could be celebrating that big anniversary on October the 18th. Yeah, they said free admission, Cleo, to the public. So all you got to do is come on out to the new Golden Echo anniversary. And that's going to be held at the Cloud Chapel Church, okay, in Oklahoma. Y'all get ready for that. Hey, that's right, Randall said he's looking for everybody. They packed the house as well. Mondo Avenue Redemption gonna be there. Also, they got the Mississippi Traveling Stars gonna be in the house as well. Hey, got the Golden Gates. Hey, the Holy Air's gonna be there. That's just to name a few now. So y'all get ready to go out and celebrate the new Golden Echo. Big anniversary, October the 18th. MC, hey, Mr. Goffin gonna be MC in the big show. So y'all get ready for that. All right, let me check the phone, see what else we got here. I know we got some more stuff here. Yeah, you know, Roy Williams getting ready for his birthday, big celebration as well. It's just a little ways off. It's coming up on December 6th now. Hey, December 6th. Y'all get ready for that. It's going to be all good. And doors going to open up at 4 o'clock. Show kicks off at 5 o'clock. And that's going to be held at the 16th. Session Life Center. Y'all know where that is? The 16th Session Life Center. So y'all get ready for that. Man, he got some awesome stuff coming. He got the talent boy is coming in for his birthday and his son. Boy, that's going to be good. Look who else he got coming in. They got George Dean and the Gospel Four. Ah, yeah, you, Roy. You doing the big, ain't you? Roy, he doing the big for his birthday. Also, Randy Cunningham Gifts are going to be there as well. Hey, DeMario Brown Connect is going to be there. Committee going to be there. Man, they got them all packed in. The Hearts of Joy going to be in the house as well. And it's at Cleo Make Sure. We want you to come out along with John Baker, Minister John Baker. And Cleo Santa going to be hosting that big birthday celebration. So y'all get ready for that. It's going to be all good, all right? All right, if we missing the thing, we'll come back and make it happen for you. You already know how we do it on Mix 106.1. What is it right here? I think I already did that one. Yeah, St. Robinson Church. No, I ain't did St. Robinson Church. Let me see what he got here. Hey, St. Robinson Church on Sunday, October the 18th as well. Hey, Jill Value, that's right, coming in as well for a special guest, I believe that is. Okay, anyway, get ready for St. Robinson Missionary Baptist Church. That's right, Harvest Program is taking place as well over there. Okay, so y'all get ready. It's going to be all good at St. Robinson Church. All right, let me see what else is going on. Make sure we don't miss anything. There's something else going on as well. I think New St. Peter Church has got something going on as well. Let me see if I can find this New St. Peter Church announcement here. Let me see. This might be it right here. Let me see. All right, here it is. All right, New St. Peter Ursula Day program is coming up as well. Yeah, it's coming up now, October 11th. That's next weekend as well at 2 o'clock in the afternoon time. That's New St. Peter Church with Julius Neal and the great fine pastor over there as well. So y'all get ready. All right, the Usher Day program taking place over there at New St. Peter Church. Boy, I see more stuff coming in. We just had to come back. We just had to come back and see what else is going on. But that's a look at the community calendar on Mix 106.1, all right? All right, it's about 8:12 in the Golden Triangle. You know, they always tell me, your biggest show is the community calendar. I believe that now. I really believe that. All right, what we going to do on table next? Special request the music. Here's Charlie Jones and the Friendly Brother. Hey, I feel weak, Charlie. What you going to do?

0: Doug Shaw for the Golden Triangle, Mix 106.1. My guy, Charlie Jones. Hey, I want to send out this brother on the railroad street. Yeah, deals at the big show as well. Let me take time to say that. Hey, thanking all your group, choir, churches, and everybody that came out to the Clio Sound Appreciation last weekend. Boy, it was off the chain. So, thanking all the church, man, the churches did well. They did. And the groups as well, man, it was an excellent anniversary last weekend for the Clio Sander Show. Thanking y'all guys. Some of the people that I hadn't seen or talked to, but Buddy, he was at the show. So I appreciate all the group, choir, everybody that supported the Clio Sander Show on last weekend. And speaking of the Clio Sander Show, they still sending donations, man. They still sent a donation this morning as I speak to y'all for the Clio Sander Show. All right, let me put this over here. 157 year anniversary coming up at the Union Chapel Church of Brookfield, okay? At the Union Chapel Church of Brookfield. That's going to be going on this morning. Y'all get ready this morning at 10:30 this morning at Union Chapel Church of Brookfield. Celebrate 157 year. Ooh, my goodness. Hey, who they got? They got Kent. Everybody about the Kent coming out there doing the big show. So Kenny, that is, okay? So y'all get ready. It's going to be all good, folks. All right, let me go to the phone line. Time to take a walk through the word now on Mix. Good morning.
1: Good morning, Mr. Cleo. How you doing this morning?
0: Working hard.
1: Amen, Mr. Cleo.
0: Yeah.
1: I'm blessed and highly favored by the Lord. Amen. Going to encourage everyone with a word this morning that says, God is always faithful. God has always been faithful to us, and we are living proof of that. When we reflect of our lives, we can see the amazing thing God has done for us, whether big or small. We can recall moments of answered prayers, times of protection, and instances of guidance. Each of these wonderful things assures us of God's presence and faithfulness. Oh, Lord, you are God. I will exalt you and praise your name. For in perfect faithfulness, you have done marvelous things planned long ago. Isaiah 25:1. God is faithful to every promise he has made us. No matter how many promises he has made or how long it has been since he made them, we can look for them to come to pass. He has proven his faithfulness time and time again throughout our personal lives. Anyone who has faith in him will never be disappointed because God is always faithful. Let us hold fast the perfection of our faith without wavering, for he is faithful as promised. Hebrews 10:23. The temptations that we face are no different from what others experience. However, God is always faithful to us. He will not allow us to be tempted beyond what we can stand. What is more than we can handle, he will show us a way out. No temptation taking you such as is common to man, but God is faithful, who will not suffer us to be tempted above that we are able, but will with the temptation also make a way to escape that we may be able to bear it. 1 Corinthians 10:13. When we face adversities, we can remember that we have a faithful God who does not abandon us. God is always faithful. He assures us he will keep us safe in his divine protection. But the Lord is faithful, and he will strengthen you and protect you from the evil one. 2 Thessalonians 3:3. So be encouraged today and always remember, God is always faithful. His faithfulness never stops. It goes from generation to generation. Your faithfulness continues through all generations. You establish the earth, and it endures. Psalms 119:90. And Mr. Cleo?
0: Hey, Sherry.
1: Thank you for letting me shout out a word of encouragement on 106.1. Continue doing the awesome job you're doing. And Mr. Cleo, God is always faithful to us, even when we don't deserve it.
0: There you go. That's right. Something we'll deserve, but... You know, by him and God, he loves all of us, so He still get us the favors, okay? All right, here's another reminder for you as well, what we forgot here. Let me see here what we got here. All right, here we go. All right, don't forget, now going to be a benefit program coming up as well for Lonnie and also Katrina Smith, okay? All this is going to be taking place at the Antioch Missionary Baptist Church right here in Columbus. And that could take place on October the 17th now. Kicks off at 5 o'clock in the afternoon time as well. So y'all get ready for this benefit program. October the 17th kicks off at 5 o'clock in the afternoon at Antioch with Kenny Bridges and the great fine pastor there as well, okay? So they're looking for y'all. That's right, Lonnie and Sister Katrina Smith. That benefit program for them, October the 17th. Back with more from Mick.

0: what's up, party people? Thank y'all for listening to the Rick Sinatra Morning Show. 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
1: Yes, sirs. I'll keep you updated on what's going on in the news and the front page. 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

Hey, don't jump for the golden triangle. That's Pastor Rodney Brewer. Hey, that's a nice one right there. Boy, he showed out with that on last Sunday as well, okay? Also, here's a more reminder announcement I forgot. I tell you, they piling in. Don't forget now, Panola Day praise is coming up. Panola Day, Panola, Alabama Day praise is coming up as well on Saturday, October the 17th now. October the 17th, kicking off early, okay? And I'm going to tell you who all they got coming out there for that Panola Day. That's right, they got Pastor Alfonso Bowen. Also, they got James Bolton going to be out there. The Golden Gate's going to make their way over there as well. New beginning. Hey, they're out there. Boys of Faith are going to be there as well and more. So y'all get ready. It's going to be all good. Panola Day is coming up. That's right. And free admission as well. October the, 17th. So y'all get ready. You look around, you're going to see Pastor Little around there somewhere as well, okay? So y'all get ready for that. Also, forgot to tell you about the Caldwell big anniversary coming up as well. It comes up, that's right, November the 22nd at the West Point Civic Center in West Point, Mississippi. Man, they got a whole story. You know how the Caldwell do it? They do it big. They got the Wells brother coming over there. Also, the Warriors is going to be there. Michael Boone, Alfonso Bourne, man, Redemption Hymn. Man, he got a host of groups going to be in the house. And he'll send the big show. That's right, Charles Golden and Cleo Sanders going to be hosting that big show. So y'all get ready. It's going to be all good, okay? All right, that's a more reminder. All right, let's get back to the music on Mix 106.

0: That's John Golden Dragon, Mix 106.1. I've got some more reminders on Mix 106.1. What we got up? Hey, my guy Tim Frozen present. That's right, the fifth weekend. Yeah, the fifth weekend in November. What to be on a Sunday? November 29th. That's right, at the Johnson Creek MB Church in Phoebe, Mississippi. He asked everybody, come on out. He got a big show going to be going on. And you know, I tell you what, you know, when Tim Frozen, he all over the world singing. And when Tim Frozen got something coming up, and man, you better go to it because you're going to hear all your favorite groups and stuff going to do their thing as well. So, hey, hat off to Tim, but he doing something on the fifth weekend, which will be called a family and friends night. A family and friend night out. Okay, kicks off at 5 o'clock, I think, at the Johnson Creek Gummy Church. Okay, so y'all get ready in Phoebe, Mississippi. It's going to be all good. Also, don't forget now that the community or prayer experience is going to be going on as well at the Trotter Convention Center right here in Columbus, October the 31st at 11 o'clock as well. So get ready for that. That's going to be good as well. Patricia Henry says she can be looking for everybody. Praise and worship. Hey, yeah, food and dough prizes and all that stuff. Going to be given away as well, along with a hip fair. Going to be taking place at 9 a.m. to 10:45. Okay, so y'all get ready for that. That's going to be good as well. Also, want to say good morning to Queen Harry. How you doing this morning, Queen? Queen says she's doing good. Holding down, you know, hey. And she wants to say, Cliff, I want you to send it out to all my radio listeners. That coming from Queen Harry and Boo. I tell you, Queen just love everybody. Queen ain't nothing but L-O-V-E. I'm telling you, all Queen is L-O-V-E. And could I get a witness of that? Y'all know that, okay? Queen and Boo ain't nothing but L-O-V-E. But anyway, she want to send out to everybody, okay? Also, Johnny Roof checking in on the big show. Yeah, she's still hyped from last weekend, like I am. I'm trying to calm myself down. Trying to. Yeah, from last week. But anyway, all good, all good. Good morning, John Rue, and your sister as well. She said she enjoyed the show, too. Okay, good. That's good as well. Okay, so, hey, we got more music coming up. Don't you move that dial. Just keep it right where you got it. More on the way on Mix.
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0: 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Hey, that's a real nice song. Wrapping up 10 minutes of your favorite music on Mix 106.1. And you already know, part of this show is brought to you by Freddy's Furniture on Golden Boulevard in Columbus. Hey, we was over there on this past Friday, and buddy, did we have an awesome time. But we had people that had to come over and just sit down like they was at home with Cleo Santa. This past Friday, boy, we had a good time over there, buddy. But anyway, and got furniture going too. So, if you need furniture, the place to come is Freddy Furniture on Golden Boulevard in Columbus. They had a bike over there as well. Man, I told Mary earlier this morning, I got to come back over there and get that bike, because that bike, you know, you ain't got the power of that bike. You know what I'm saying? Electric bike. Just ride you around. You know, when you get up at A, you can't be pedaling bikes and all that, which you need to do that. But anyway, well, I do. But anyway, I got to come over and get that bike. So all I got to do is hit that button, just ride, ride, ride. But anyway, Freddy Furniture is the place to go. If you need furniture, you'll be amazed what you'll see around there at Freddy Furniture on Garland Boulevard. But you need furniture, appliances, wash and dry stove, refrigerator, and all that good stuff as well. Hey, they got it over there, Freddy Furniture, folks. I'm telling you. Boy, they got it looking good in that store. If I were you, I'd say, well, you know, I might not need that right now. I just go there and look in the store. Man, Mary got it looking real good. Nice furniture. I'm talking about brand new furniture. No hand-me-down you furniture. Brand new and heavy-duty furniture. So, if whatever you're looking for in the line of furniture, bedroom set, that talking bed, recliner, nightstand, dining table, you name it. Hey, they got it over there, Freddy Furniture. It could be yours. All you got to do is walk in there, because they got so many options now. So many options. It can be yours. All you got to do is go in and talk to Mary. Mary can have a smile on her face, and Leah's going to be working that finger to the bone for you. And Freddy said, you get it, I'm going to bring it out the same day. You get it early enough, we got you the same day. That Freddy Furniture on Golden Boulevard in Columbus. And when you get over there, tell them Cleo sent you, okay? And you can do the application on the phone. Hey, they can show you the whole entire store on the phone. It's just a phone call away. You want to know? 662-328-0714. That's 662-328-0714. And hey, you can look and say, hey, send me that, send me that, send me that. This is so easy. Freddy Furniture, always a proud sponsor of the Cleo Santa Show. And when you get on there, make sure you tell them I sent you now. Make sure you tell Mary and them I sent you from the Mix 106.1. All right, up next, man, we got the community calendar piled up. So y'all get ready, because it's going to be a long community calendar. But he said, hey, Cleo, hey, that's the most important about your show, letting us know where we going, you know, where we're going to be going to see this and see that. And I'm like, okay, so that's coming up. Get ready for that long community calendar next on Mix.
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1: 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Duck job for the Golden Triangle. Are y'all ready for the community calendar? So you can know where you're going to be going and all that good stuff. Y'all ready for it? Okay, here it is. Now we're getting out to Whitfield family. The Whitfield family got a singing program going to be taking place. They're going to be taking place on October the 25th, 4 o'clock in the afternoon time as well, at the Mount Carey Outreach Ministry, okay? So y'all get ready for that. It's going to be all good. That's in Oklahoma? Yeah. So, hey, get ready. It's going to be all good. Also, Christian Temple Church, Poor Gospel Church, celebrate their 29th anniversary as well. Hammer Turner said she's looking for you. That's next weekend, October 11th. Kicks off at 3 o'clock in the afternoon time. They got Jerry Jefferson that's coming out doing the big show as well. As I told you about the Trolley Convention Center, hey, that's right, they got their community experience. That's right, coming going on October the 31st. Yep, kicks off at 11 o'clock a.m. in the morning time. Hey, they got a hip fair coming going on as well. Got food, dough prizes are going to be giving away as well. So get ready for that. Also, Tim Frodson, hey, present as well the fifth Sunday of Family and Friends Night. Hey, that's going to be held at the Creek, Johnson Creek Gonna be Church in Phoebe. And you know when Tim Frodson do something, man, you know everybody know Tim Frodson, because he all over. He going to have all your favorite groups out there. So, hey, get ready for that. And the Caldwell getting ready for their big anniversary coming up on Sunday, November 22nd, at the West Point Civic Center. Man, they got all your groups going to be in the house. Hey, I'll be emceeing, me and Charles Golden, be emceeing the big show. So get ready for that, the Caldwell Singer. Also, the Macedonia Missionary Baptist Church as well, Macon. Hey, they're getting ready as well for this big musical program coming up. October, that's on a Saturday, October the 10th. Yeah, that's next Saturday at 5 o'clock, okay? Everybody's court invited. Unique Voices. Hey, the Beavis family. Who are going to be there? Randy Cunning, Gifted, Golden Gate. Mighty Travel is going to be there. Faithful Jubilee. The Macedonia Command, Combined Choir. And many, many more are going to be there, too, next Saturday. So get ready for that. It's going to be all good. All right, what else going on? Antioch Missionary Baptist Church in Mabee of Mississippi as well, getting ready for. That's right, the great pastor and first lady. Big anniversary as well. Going on this afternoon. Yeah, that's this afternoon over in Mabee now, Antioch. So y'all go out to have a good time. Kicks off at 3 o'clock. Hey, they're bringing in Willie Edwards from Brown Ridge this afternoon as well. It's going to be good. Also, Truvine says, don't forget about us. We got a three-night revival services coming up on Sunday through Tuesday night. All right, the 18th is going to kick off, okay, on that Sunday at 2:30 in the afternoon time. Who do you got coming in that Sunday? Look at, they got J.W. Leach. Oh, man. Y'all get ready when the gate swing open. Yeah, he going to do that, too. Hey, J.W. Leach going to do a thing as well at 2:30. And also on that Monday, following him going to be Bishop McCarter from the Chatterford Gospel Church in Crawford. And following him, who is going to be? We got Pastor Christopher Riley. Yeah, going to be coming out from New Zion Church in Columbus. So that's going to be awesome. So y'all get ready for that as well. Also, the First Jane Cree Association. Hey, that's right. They got that ministry of revival service going to be taking place October the 13th through the 15th now. Everybody's court invited to attend, so y'all get ready. It's going to be good. Also, what else you got going on? Don't forget now the Christian Hill Church. Hey, getting ready to celebrate. That's right, Bernard. Born first anniversary. And boy, he is going to show out down there with Bernard Born. That's right, going to be taking place October 11th. Yeah, that's next Sunday now. Next Sunday morning. And so I tell you what, next Sunday afternoon that is. Yeah, next Sunday afternoon. And let me tell you who's going to be in the house. Oh, buddy, that's right. I'm telling you, he's going to be in the house doing the big show as well. Who's going to be in the house? No, it's going to kick off at 11 o'clock. I'm getting it wrong. 11 o'clock next Sunday. That's right, next Sunday morning at 11 o'clock. at the Crescent Hill Missionary Baptist Church. And they said they're going to do him just like they did his daddy. So I tell you what, get ready for a lot of prize and money and all that, because Johnny Roo going to make sure that happens, and Queen Harriet. So y'all get ready. Going to be big down there for Bernard Bourne. Alfonso Bourne got the calling on that big show next Sunday morning at kicking off at 11 o'clock a.m. So that's going to be good. Yep. Also, what else going on? The House of Grove Missionary Baptist Church. Yeah, they're getting ready for, that's right, my guy, big anniversary, Billy Goodman. Big anniversary coming going on at House of Grove next Sunday afternoon at 2 o'clock. Hey, look who you got coming in. Look at that. Got Pastor James Lockett coming in and doing the show from Silver Ridge. So, hey, that's going to be good next Sunday afternoon as well. So I tell you what, next Sunday going to be a full day for a lot of folks. Also, the Bland family hosting their annual program in honor of the legacy of Mrs. Late Grace Sable Bland. And that's the thing to do, because she promoted gospel, for years and years. So they're going to, keep that legacy alive at the Pilgrim Rest Missionary Baptist Church, Highway 388 of Brooksville. Hey, that's November 8th now, kicking off at 4 o'clock in the afternoon time as well. And Sister Georgia Skinner, yeah, she's sponsoring this big show as well. So get ready. The Bland family, Bland Cousin, Golden Gate, Mighty Traveling, Apostle Allen Jackson, Revolution going to be there, along with the Gospel Angel, Faith for Jubilee, Cross of Carry. Also, Christine Jones and the brother going to be there. And all the Angelus going to be there as well. So y'all make plans to attend. Also, it'll be a good time on this afternoon. Christine Jones, I ain't know you've been out there for 40 years, but Christine Jones, big anniversary this afternoon at the True Redemption Church on College Street in Columbus. Hey, all sponsored by the Mississippi Traveling Stars. Now, Big John got the big calling on the show, so y'all in for a good time. But Big John, I'm telling you, the Bland family, Gospel Son, also the New Beginning, gonna be there as well, the Traveling Stars, and much, much more. So y'all get ready. It's gonna be all good, folks. Also, we got the Women's Conference. It's coming up as well. It's coming on October the 23rd, right here in Columbus, at the Church of Christ Divine Apostle Faith. That's 1316 now, 5th Street South, right here in Columbus. So we got three different women going to be doing that thing. I'm telling you, it's going to be good. You don't want to miss that. That's going to be good. Also, what else going on? The new Property Missionary Baptist Church. And get ready for Pastor Willie Irie and also Sherry big anniversary. Celebrating number what? 31? Man, that's a long time. That's the way to go. Pastor Willie Irie, Sherry, probably come alive next Sunday afternoon at 1 o'clock. Hey, who the guy coming in doing the big show? William Thomas from the Second Baptist Church in Macon. So you come on out. You know they're going to be serving that good food as well. So it's all going to be good down there as well. So get ready for that. All right, what else going on? Hey, look, the Mount Carmel Church. Yeah, Lincoln, Mississippi. They got a brand new church now. And they're going to be doing the, they're going to be doing the, dedicating that, that church back. Anyway, they're going to be doing that this afternoon at 4 o'clock. And the church is located on the old Highway 45 of Macon, Mississippi, on the back road, okay? So anyway, y'all get ready for this afternoon. Hey, you know Jack Vaughn gonna be looking for everybody. At least 500 folks. Yeah, gonna be down there today. I'm gonna tell you. And guess what, folks? They gonna feed you today, too. I'm gonna let y'all know that. But anyway, who they bringing in? They're bringing in Jane Howell this afternoon. So they're gonna be doing that dedication. So gonna be going on at Mount Carmel this afternoon. Also, hey, committee said, you know what, Cleo is what? Hey, we bringing it back. We doing it again. That's right. Committee got their big anniversary coming up on Sunday. That's the first weekend. That's right. November the 1st. And that's coming here at the old Mary Home College. Y'all know what it is. Boy, we know what it is. And, man, they got all the groups going to be in there. Hey, they got Venturous Soul. That's right. Going to be in the house as well. Also, the Graff family going to be in the house as well. Who else got? Got Michael Rouska and Moody and Company going to be there, too. Dynamic Jewel is going to make their way out. Also, the Gospel Light going to be there in the house as well. Who else you got? They got Sean Brown and the boys. Oh, my goodness. That's going to be good. Also, they got Pastor Mondo out of Redemption going to be in the house. You know Mondo going to bring it. Boy, he did a fantastic job last Sunday afternoon as well on my show. Also, who would have got? Man, they got a whole host of groups going to be in that house. You don't want to miss this. That's the committed big anniversary at the first weekend in November. Get ready for it. Also, get ready for this next weekend as well. Hey, the Prairie Hill Missionary Baptist Church, get ready to celebrate Pastor Jimmy Cockrell's 12 years. All right, Jimmy Cockrell, boy, you getting up, Dave? All right, you must be doing a fantastic job. 12 years out there as well next Sunday. That's right at 2 o'clock. Who you got coming in? Oh, look at that. He bringing in Pastor Fonzo Bowen. They ain't coming in doing the big show. So y'all get ready. And for that big show as well, that's my guy, Pastor Jimmy Cockrell. Yeah, he was down at the Cleo Sanders show as well. Also, the Brian Reed Missionary Baptist Church as well. Hey, they're getting ready for Pastor, that's right, Willie Everett and Charlene. Big anniversary is going to be taking place on Sunday, October the 18th. Mark that down on your calendar. Frank Negro is going to be in the house doing the thing as well at 10:45 a.m. And then later on the afternoon, hey, look at Bruce Guy. He said, get out of the way. Get out of the way. Here I come at 2:30 in the afternoon time as well. All this going on at the Brown Ridge Missionary Baptist Church in Crawford. All right, let me see what else is happening. All right, Mike Wilson. Yeah, Mike Wilson said it. Don't you forget about us. Hey, we're going to be sharing, that's right, some love as well. So we're going to be sharing love next Sunday afternoon at 3 o'clock. And they're going to be celebrating what? That 127 anniversary. That's before I was born. Man, that church been there a long time. I'm quite sure they didn't build a new church. 127. The old church got to be in fell in. Man, 127. Yeah, church anniversary. Man. All right, what else got? We got a music, praise, and worship. It's going on at the Union Chapel MB Church of Brookfield. All this going to be taking place. When it takes place? October the 17th. Yeah, kicks off at 5 o'clock. They asking all the solo, single, choir, group. Ain't got nothing to do. Make your way on out. Hey, they got some said they coming like the Faithful Jubilee, the Bland Family, Unique Voices, Golden Gates, Mighty Travelers, the Mario Brown Connectors, also the Mighty Cyber Girl. Come out of Louisville. Okay. Also, D. Mayfield. They going to make his way out as well. So that's going to be good. All right, let me go to this phone. I bet we got some more add-on announcement on this phone here as well. Let me see here. What we got? Yeah, I see. Man, he got a lot more other stuff. What is it? All right, big anniversary coming up as well. And that's going to be held at Turkey Creek Road. I believe that's going to be, who is it going to be? They got a small run here. Let me see. Who is it? Check out below the thing. I'm going to see what this is. Now, who think this is going to be here? Anyway. Let me tell you. Oh, here it is. It's going to be the Austin Christ of Holiness, okay? At the Austin Church Christ of Holiness. That's right. That big show going to be out there. So, all going to be out there on Sunday, October 11th. That's next weekend. I can tell you who all going to be there. Hey, they got the Grell family, Mississippi Traveling Stars. Hey, Randy Cunningham, Gift are going to be there. Hey, Rascal Moody going to be there. Who else they got there? Okay, they got Unique Voice are going to make their way. The Clark family going to be out there as well. Man, they got them all going to be out there as well. So y'all get ready. That's going to be at the Austin Christ of Holiness Church, October 11th. So y'all get ready for that. All right. Let me move up on the phone, see what else we got here. Y'all see how nice Cleo Sam to y'all guys? Y'all see, y'all nice to me last weekend, so I got to be nice. You know I already know. Yeah, I got to do my thing. But that's what y'all looking for. We're not Cleo Sam to eat. Now he in debt to us. Not all y'all, but anyway, I'm doing it anyway. That's

You know, I like to get out there and say, when they hear church on the verge, see what the folks be saying. But that's a long time. They ain't got nobody living 170 church on the verge. I like to know who want to get out there and speak. I guarantee all them people's in heaven right now. Kicks off at 1:30 this afternoon. 170 church on the verge. Man, that's a long time. All right, what else going on? Let me blow this up. Yeah. Oh, this thing you're trying to load. Let me see. I might can make this out. Hey, don't forget Panola Day. But Panola Day praise is a free concert as well. Gonna be taking place as well. Get ready for that. It's gonna be all good. Saturday, October the 17th. And man, they got the groups gonna be in there. Some of them, Alfonso Bourne, Jane Bolton gonna be way out there as well. Who else gonna be there? The Golden Gate? Yeah, they're gonna be there. And you got a host of groups gonna be out there. So make plans to attend. It's gonna be all good. Panola Day. Pastor Little said, man, that's always a big day. So hey, let's get ready for that. All right, what else going on? My point is, but St. Robinson, a big harvest program is coming up as well on Sunday, October the 18th, 2 o'clock in the afternoon time as well. Jill Valle is going to be the special guest, ain't it? Yeah, so y'all get ready. It's going to be good. St. Robinson Church. All right, what else going on? Boy, they be making Cleo Santa work, boy. I'm telling you. All right. Don't forget now the big birthday celebration. Hey, Pastor Roy Williams and his son. Man, I tell you what, they doing big for this birthday celebration. Man, that's going to be December the 6th. And that's going to be the 16th session of Center. That's over in Starfield, okay? And man, let me tell you who all they got. Man, these guys, the Telly Boys, that's right. They're going to be in the house doing their thing. Boy, they awesome. I'm going to let you hear something about them shortly. Also, they got Joy Dean in the Gospel 4. Wow. What you trying to do, Roy? All right. What do you got? They got Mondo Al Redemption going to be in the house as well. Also, they got Demario Brown, Connected, Randy Cunning, Committed, going to be in the house as well. And he said, hey, Cleo, you can't miss that show. Hey, that's right. Cleo Sand and John Baker going to be hosting a big show. So y'all get ready. They got the Hearts of Joy gonna be there. I tell you, Roy can come up with some groups, buddy, that you ain't never heard before. I'm telling you. But get ready. That December the 6th. So you got time to plan for it. All right, look at this. 157 Union Chapel Church in Brookfield. Hey, that's right. What they got? They have church anniversary. Like I told y'all, I'm gonna have to get to one of these here 100 and some church anniversary. If I walk in and they tell me one of them members still living, I'm going to run out the church. If I go to one of these church and one of these members like the 170 church anniversary or 157, if I see that, I'm going to get up. They say, hey, that lady right there been here ever since we've been at this church been 157 years. I'm going to get up and run out the church. Because I'm going to ask that lady, oh, man, hey, I know you ain't seen the Savior. 157, he told you to go back and tell about that 157 church anniversary, all that 170. I'm going back home, watch good smoke, I'm telling you. But anyway, they've been around that long, so they're going to be celebrating. Somebody got some history on that, so get out there and have a good time with them as well. All right, what else we got? Let me ease them on up on the phone here. I know y'all say, Cleo Sam, that's so bored, what you doing? No, it ain't bored because he let you know what's going to be going on at these churches and things. No, this thing ain't bored, what I'm telling y'all. Mm-mm. All right, what else going on? Okay, that's something, man. What is it? Okay, here it is. New St. Peter Church. Got their Ursula Day. It's coming up as well. Hey, that's next weekend. Next weekend, Ursula Day. I know Paul Jackson said, yeah, that one announcement you need to make. Yeah, the Ursula Day program, October 11th at 2 o'clock next Sunday afternoon. So y'all get ready for that at New St. Peter Church, okay? Ursula Day with Pastor Neil, the great fine pastor. All right, what else we got going on? I see something else here that I need to tell you about. Here it is. All right, don't forget now, the St. Matthew Church on Island Road right here in Columbus. Now, they got their monthly breakfast going on, taking place next Saturday, October 10th.

at 8 o'clock in the morning time as well. Hey, Tammy David, the Grapevine Pastor out there as well. So y'all get ready. They have that monthly. That's right, that big prayer breakfast going on. All right, what else we got going on? Now, somebody got some stuff they sent me, and they want me to download it on my phone. Don't send me no download. I got to download on the phone. Come on now. We can do better than that. I'm over here doing radio. Hey, just put it in the plane right, all right? Okay, y'all can do that? Okay. All right, well, we got? We got a benefit program. Yeah, benefit program coming up as well at the Antioch Missionary Baptist Church right here in Columbus with Pastor Kenny Bridges and the Grapevine Pastor. Who it for? Hey, that's right, Brother Lonnie and Katrina Smith. Yeah, all this taking place October 17th at 5 o'clock in the afternoon time as well. So y'all get ready for that, okay? It's going to be good. Kicks off at 5 o'clock. Yeah, we got to go out and support the benefit program now. So y'all get ready for that. All right, if I missed anything, hey, I come back and get it on for you because it's a clear. You know what? That computer calendar is your thing. Yeah, okay. All right, let's look at the community calendar. What we got on tour table next? Got special requested music. Goes out to Tina over at Starfield, and we call it Slash. That's right, Sturgeon, Mississippi as well. Let's take a listen. Here's your song on mix.

0: Hey, Doug John Golden trying to make 106.1. Hey, special requested music for Tina Open Sturgeon Lifestyle Veer. Yeah, that's a nice song like that.
1: Thank you, Jesus.
0: All right, here's a reminder for you as well. Here's a couple of things going on at the New Hope of Missionary Baptist Church in Artesia. Yeah, let me see what he got going on in Artesia with Thomas. Pastor Rice is a great fine pastor of the New Hope Missionary Baptist Church, inviting you to come on out as well to help celebrate, that's right, Ursa Day. Man, you know, I tell you what, Paul Jagger, when he hear about that, boy, Ursa, boy, I tell you, his hat's off for that. Anyway, but New Hope Missionary Baptist Church in Artesia, getting ready for their Ursa Day celebration. It's going to be on October the 18th. Mark that down on your calendar. October the 18th now, and they're going to kick it off at 11 o'clock in the morning time as well. And who they bringing in for that Usher Day? Hey, they got Roderick Challen, Second Baptist in Brookville. Oh, man, y'all here for a good time up there at the New Hope Missionary Baptist Church. Oh, Roderick Challen coming in from Second Baptist Brookville. Hey, that's right, October the 18th at New Hope Church in Artesia. Then they got another announcement here. Let me pull this mom up here and see what it's saying now. Let me see what it's saying. Hey, New Hope Missionary Baptist Church invites you. That's right. We got our I believe their Family and Friends Day. Yeah, they invite you to their Family and Friends Day. Our program going to be coming up as well. And when it comes up, Cleo? It comes up on the, let me see here. See what, okay, October 11th. That'll be next Sunday. Next Sunday. Yeah, and kicks off at 2 o'clock. In the afternoon time as well. And who did bring it in? Calvin Peoples, that is. Okay, Calvin Peoples, yeah. He's coming in from the Mount Holly Missionary Baptist Church. So I tell you what, you get ready for that. That's going to be good as well. Tommy Rising, I tell you, Flo Stoball and all the game up there said they're looking for y'all. And I can't tell you, look around, you'll see a DJ call when you walk in and say, hey, DJ Casey in his house. I guarantee you'll see him raising his hand. But that's New Hope Missionary Baptist Church out at Artesia. Man, getting ready for that big show. And once again, thank New Hope. Hey, y'all did a fantastic job for the Cleo Sanders show as well, okay? So, boy, they got me in debt with them, all these churches and groups and things. You know what I'm saying? I see something else came in. But I'll tell you about that later, okay? All right, but this part of the show is brought to you by none other than Freddy's Furniture. I'm calling the billboard in Columbia. All right, now let's start there. Let's do this all over again. Okay, here we go. All right. Oh, buddy. Oh, I tell you. Don't y'all for the Golden Triangle Mix 106.1. Don't forget to go by Freddy Furniture on calling the billboard. Man, they got all the great furniture that you can ever want. I'm telling you, we're about it on Friday, and people's come from everywhere. Hey, I want to see that 400-pound mattress Cleo be talking about. Men and women came by there asking about. Yeah, say you want to see that? Yeah, since he's here, I want to see that big 400-pound mattress that Cleo be talking about. Like that. He said, that mattress right there, you go sleep on that mattress, it'd be hard for you to wake up. You know, a lot of people wakes up during the nighttime because the mattress is not right. They be like, man, I just can't sleep. Because you're sleeping on a bad mattress. So you need to go in and try that 400-pound mattress. And, man, you'll get a good night's sleep. You go to bed at 8 o'clock or 7 o'clock. You sleep all night long without waking up. You know what I'm saying? So go by and see that. Now, look, they got regular mattress as well. They ain't just got that 400-pound mattress. They got some regular mattress as well, the mattress that fits your bed. So you go by there and get it. And then, you know, appliances. Don't worry about that refrigerator hacking up. Go get you a brand new one from Freddy Furniture. Stove. Also, deep freezer, air conditioner, washer and dryer. Man, they got all of that over there. I seen all of that Friday. Bang, brand new. So, dining table. Yeah. You know, Thanksgiving coming up. Go ahead and get you a brand new dining table to put that big turkey on there and the family can come out and eat. You know what I'm saying? But anyway, when it comes around to furniture, man, Freddy Furniture got it. That's right, and they got lots of options over there as well for you to choose from. You know, you go over there, you might say, my credit's slow, bankrupt, this and that. You know, they listen to you, but they say, hey, we can go around that. We got many options. We can go around that. We got a lot of lenders to make that happen. So go on over to Freddy Furniture, where you ain't going to be having no hassle getting that furniture. You see that big boy $499 recliner? They got lots of them over there. And they got the kid recliner. I said, look at here. Get out of my recliner. Get in yours. That's what you can say. They got them over there as well. Matter of fact, they can show you the whole entire store right there on the phone. You'll see what they got. I'm just telling y'all some of this stuff. But you'll see everything they got. 662-328-0714. Call that number. They can show you the whole entire store on the phone. Then you can tell them what to bring you out. So bring that out. Bring that out. Where you find all that at? Freddie Frontage on Garner Boulevard right here in Columbus. But when you get over there, tell Mary and them I sent you from the Mix 106.1.
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0: 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You mean to tell me it's 9:30? Wow, 9:30. That show you how busy I've been today. It's 9:30. I didn't realize that. 106.1, hello.
17: How you doing, Buck Phil?
0: What's up, town man?
17: Oh, man, it's all right. But that time, you know, by you.
0: Yeah, I've been so busy, I ain't been able to do anything. But that, I ain't been getting a chance to answer a lot of phone calls today because I've been having trouble with this stuff.
17: Time passing by you.
0: It passing by me fast. Yeah.
17: Yeah.
0: Go ahead, Tom, man. Go ahead. What you got?
17: Well, let me say good morning to everybody. I made a good log out of fitting out there this morning.
0: Okay, yeah.
17: And if you don't mind, I can play you at I Can't Give Up Now.
0: Can't Give Up Now. All right. I'll make that happen for you, Tom.
17: All right.
0: Okay, take care of yourself. That's all, man. All right, speaking of time, let's listen to this.

0: Hey, Doug Joe for the Golden Triangle, Mick 106.1. Hey, talk about the time. That's Dotty People on Mick 106.1, all right? All right, what have we got here? Okay, here we go. All right, here's a reminder for you as well. Don't forget about the Military United Methodist Church. Yeah, that's on Highway 12, that's Military United Methodist Church. Getting ready for their great pastor appreciation program. Pastor Cheatham and First Lady. Hey, y'all got to get out there. I was up there about a couple weeks or so ago. Yeah, doing that. Oh, taking it to the street. But anyway, big appreciation program for the great pastor up there at the Middletown United Methodist Church and First Lady. October the 25th. Mark that down on your calendar. October the 25th. Kicks off at 2 o'clock in the afternoon time as well. Okay? So get ready for that. Who are you bringing in? Let me see who about Cheatham. They're bringing in for the big appreciation program on October 25th. Look like it's gonna be David O. Williams. Yeah, David Williams. Boy, y'all in for a treat. Man, David Williams know how to do it, man. So y'all get ready for that. It's gonna be all good. October the 25th. Hey, the Middletown United Methodist Church, Pastor Cheatham, First Lady. Big anniversary coming up. Tell them I sent you out there. Well, I might be out there. You know what I'm saying? I got to see. I got more on the way on Mix.
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1: Don't jump, but he's going and trying to. Man, what's up with the community calendar? I don't think the church writing, no church writing. You know how we do way back in the day? We need to write, hey, this is all this. Hey, deacons, hey, y'all make sure y'all get them letters out to them churches so they can know what's going on. Make sure y'all write them letters. Now, it just looked like it to me. I know some church brought to it, but it looked like they said, hey, we ain't writing no more letters. We ain't use no more paper. We're going to use Cleo for that. It seemed like it to me. It just seemed like all the church thought, hey, we're going to use Cleo for that. Is that right or wrong? Ask yourself that. All right, listen, don't forget that the new Golden Echo getting ready for their big anniversary coming up as well. The new Golden Echo, they're rounding them. Y'all get ready to go out and participate with them, okay? Now, the anniversary comes up on, October the 18th, that is, okay? October the 18th. And that's going to be at the Cloud Chapel Church. That's right in Oklahoma, so y'all get ready. You already know. They rounding them, so they're looking for you. My God, yeah, that wheelchair, he's looking for you. Matter of fact, he just shocked me last weekend. Don't y'all tell Cleo I'm coming to the show. When he got one, when I looked up, he was coming down the aisle in that big wheelchair. So he said, I told him don't tell you. I'm like, okay. But anyway, big anniversary coming up October the 18th at the Clark Chapel Church, okay? So y'all get ready for that in Oklahoma. They got the whole ass going to come out. Also, the Golden Gate's going to be there as well. Also, they got the Mississippi Traveling Star, Mondo and Redemption, a whole lot more. So y'all get ready for, the Echoes big anniversary coming up. And Mr. Goff's going to MC the big show. All right, let's get back to the music. Alice Ivy. I know you probably went in the church now. But hey, y'all tell Alice I played a song if she in the church, okay? Here's the late great Dave. That's right. He said, keep playing that song. Late great Dave Ivy and Alice Ivy. Here's your song.

0: Hey, special request to music went out to Alice Ivey and the late great Dave. That's right. Alice says, thank all y'all guys for praying for her. You know, kind of being a little ill, but she good now. She good now. And sitting back listening at the show. All right, let me go to the phone line. I ain't been going to my phone line today because I had so much stuff going on, but I'm getting ready now to pour in the phone line. Let's go back to the phone. 106.
1: Hello, Cleo. How you doing this morning?
0: I'm good. How you doing today?
1: I'm good and I'm blessed, but I just want to do a special shout out to BBC CME Church in Pickensville for the baptizing. More life saved right there at BB Chapel this morning. We had a wonderful turnout that showed up for the baptized. Also, I want to give a welcome to all the ones that come home for class of 82. We had a good time for homecoming. And I want to send that song out to my mother, Georgia Forte, and also read a book. Keep your head up. God got your back. Keep your head up. Read a book. God got your back. And everyone else, have a nice day. God got you.
0: Y'all heard that? Keep your head up. God got you. What your head down for? Like you had your head down. All right, Dunk Joy for the Golden Triangle, Mix 106.1. Hey, this part of the show is brought to you by, hey, that's Ball Realty. Ball Realty says you're looking to buy a home or you're looking to sell one. Which one is it? Whatever it is, hey, we can make it happen for you, okay? That's Ball Realty. All you got to do is go talk to the home team. Yeah, like in the home run. Hey, Ball Realty is the home team. That's right, you're looking to buy a home. They said come see them and talk to them. They got multiple lenders out there that make it all happen for you, okay? That's what Ball Realty does. So, if you're looking to buy, yeah, I want to buy. I want to buy right now. I want to sell a home that'll mean. Also, what about the interest rate too, Cleo? Well, what'd you do? Hey, go ahead and get that home. When the interest rate go down, just refinance the home. You never thought of that, did you? Okay, I did. Anyway, hey, Ball Realty can make it happen for you. Looking for that home? Just call this number. Set it up. Go talk to the home team at 662-902-2677. 662-902. Hey, that's 2677. Hey, that's Ball Realty. Always a proud sponsor of the Cleo Sanders Show. And Ball Realty, hey, thank y'all, guys. 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

0: 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Thank y'all for listening to the Rick Sinatra Morning Show. Make sure you wake up with us bright and early Monday morning.
1: Yes, sirs. I'll keep you updated on what's going on in the news and the front page. And Gary, you ready for the word of the week?
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1: All right, Mix 106, let's go to the phone. You ain't been out on the phone, Cleo. Hey, how's that phone? Let me go to the phone here. 106.
2: Hey, bro, Cleo, how you doing?
1: I'm good. How you doing today?
2: This is Ella Acton.
1: Ella Acton, what's going on, man?
2: I need you to play two songs for me.
1: Two songs? You got two appetites. What that is?
2: Yes, sir. I got two appetites. I want you to play one by the Mississippi Mass Choir.
1: Okay.
2: It Wasn't the Nails.
1: Okay.
2: And Ernest by the Alabama Spirit. But you did.
1: But you did. All right. We got you. We're going to feed you now. Yeah.
2: I guarantee you, when you play But You Did, you're going to make you want to have some church.
1: Okay. All right. That's what we do. We got to get that on.
2: All right, man.
1: All right. Got you covered. All right. Got him out of the way. Yeah, they've been having me so busy with that on my phone. So now let me go back to the phone line, see what we got here. Mix 106. Hello.
3: My brother Cleo.
1: Oh, it's eating time. It's eating time. It's eating time now. Yeah.
3: You better believe it. And the only place you need to be going today is Helen's Kitchen and Catering.
1: That's right. Leave the stove. Let the stove take a vacation today.
3: Man, don't you even go over to the stove.
1: Don't go over there to it. Don't even clean it all. Yeah. Let it take a vacation today.
3: Please send them on down to Helen's Kitchen today so I won't eat up all this brisket.
1: Oh, we can't let you eat all that brisket, man.
3: Smoked brisket. Man, this brisket's so good.
1: Yeah.
3: We got it on the menu today, and just like I'm nibbling,
1: yeah,
3: you come get you a whole plate at Helen's Kitchen. We got brisket, oxtails.
1: What you said?
3: Turkey wings, fried chicken wings.
1: Oh, man. I'm on my way.
3: Cleo, we even got grilled pork steak.
1: Oh, man. The day.
3: Meatloaf.
1: Okay, let me see. This time running fast, so let me see. In a few hours, I'll be over there. Yeah.
3: Hey, but Cleo, Nobody can't be like you now.
1: Now, look.
3: I told you that on Sunday.
1: Now, wait a minute. I want you to back up, because somebody need to hear this. See, so when you come over there, you know, like, well, my feeling hurt. Why are you feeling hurt? I ain't getting what Cleo getting. Go ahead, Kabir. Hey, go ahead, man.
3: Look, and Cleo,
1: You
3: can't even come. If you want your plate early, all you got to do is say so. We'll get you a plate over there while you're on the air. It's ready right now.
1: Okay.
3: Food ready for everybody right now.
1: Fried cheese,
3: macaroni, greens, cabbage, black eyed peas. Green beans.
1: Oh, buddy.
3: Got fresh squash. Yeah, man, look, candy yams, peach cobbler, and banana.
1: Wow.
3: And we got yours, and we got Mr. Cleo's famous juice. Come on over there and get you some of that juice.
1: Well, see, definitely, I got to come over there and eat. See, if I try to eat here, I couldn't eat working this show. So I got to wait till I come over there because, I'm going to say, hey, bring me some more juice or something.
3: I'm telling you, I feel you on that. You might even grab the mic, start chewing on the mic.
1: I'm telling you. Boy, I can't wait to get on. Give me some brisket. Hey, don't you let my brother-in-law get all them brisket.
3: Look, we got it. And it's so mad I went to eating on that, boy, I couldn't even go nowhere. I said, let me stop and call Cleo before I even ate the whole thing up.
1: That's what I'm saying.
3: We got it over there today. And Cleo, before I go any further,
1: I have
3: off to you, brother.
1: Okay.
3: So my man, you know how to do it. Look, as I say all the time, can't nobody be like Cleo Sanders. There's only one Cleo Sanders, y'all. There's only one Cleo Sanders. And congratulations on a successful event.
1: Yeah.
3: And I came over there. I wasn't able to stay as long as I wanted to, but I heard it was a wang dang doodle. And I ain't never met a man can put on an event for 2 days.
1: Yeah.
3: 2 days.
1: Two days. And he was packed both days.
3: Good, man. Good. And you deserve it, Cleo. You deserve it. And we give you your flowers while you live.
1: And Mr. and Beard, I tell you, man, so what was so awesome too, that plat that thing that you gave me, man. You know, you look on TV, you see those things, people getting those things. But man, I got one the real thing from you.
3: You sure did with the seal of the state of Mississippi.
1: Yeah.
3: On it. You sure did.
1: Yeah.
3: You sure did. But you deserve it. They don't just give those things out. You have to earn them things, those proclamations and stuff. So you deserve it. And to all of your listeners, thank you for supporting you and supporting for Helen's Kitchen over the years. We appreciate you.
1: We appreciate them. We appreciate them.
3: 40 years.
1: Yeah.
3: You said 47 years, didn't you?
1: Yeah. Mm-hmm.
3: 47 years. That's a long time, Cleo.
1: And I tell you, I've been on radio for a while, man. Not only this station, but other station. And but look what I end up at.
3: Look, man. You say the best for last, and ain't no telling what the sky's the limit for you. It ain't over with yet.
1: It ain't over yet?
3: No, sir.
1: Somebody else told me that this morning, too. Yeah.
3: That's right. It's only a comma. It's not a period.
1: Yeah.
3: It's only a comma.
1: Okay.
3: It's not a period. But look, brother, send them on down to 708 Helen J. Kareem Way, 15th Street North in Columbus, Mississippi. You can go ahead and call those orders in, 662-328-3063. We are accepting DoorDash.
1: Yeah.
3: If you don't feel like even getting in your car or leaving where you are, you can DoorDash that order.
1: Gotta look at it.
3: Everything you need to eat. We got it today. Smoked brisket.
1: Ooh, my goodness.
3: Barbecue pork steak, smothered pork chops, fried chicken wings.
1: Wow.
3: Herb-roasted turkey wings, rib tips.
1: Listen, folks.
3: Whatever you think you want, you can find it today at Helen's Kitchen and Catering. We're down there waiting on you.
1: That's right.
3: Go down and get some.
1: Now, y'all hook a beer. Now, if you don't feel like riding and get out the house, hey, that's DoorDash to it. I give them that, you know, they'll bring it to your house.
3: That's right. DoorDash waiting on you.
1: Yeah, they'll bring it to the house. You don't have to leave the house.
3: One call, that's all.
1: What that number, Kabir? What that number?
3: 662-328-3063. Come on down to Helen's Kitchen and Catering and get you a hot, good lunch, dinner. Breakfast. We even still selling salmon croquettes. We've been selling
1: what?
3: A bunch of them.
1: Yeah.
3: Yes, sir.
1: Okay. We're
3: still selling breakfast. Come on down. And I want everybody to stay tuned because we are having the 2026 7th Avenue Heritage Festival. Stay tuned to Mix 106 for more details of what's going on and who's going to be there.
1: That's right. I seen that, Kabir. Getting ready for that.
3: Yes, sir. We got a lot going on, Cleo.
1: Yeah.
3: We got a lot going on. Yes, sir. So I see you at 2. I see you by 2:10.
1: By 2:10, I'll be in the house, sitting down in the house.
3: All right. We appreciate you.
1: Appreciate you, Kabir. See you later, buddy.
3: All right, big brother.
1: All right, let's continue the music. It's just amazing. It's amazing.

0: There's something to call early today. So, hey, how about answering a few calls right now? Let me go to the phone, see what this is. Make 106.1.
1: Good morning, Phil. How you doing?
0: I'm good. How you doing today?
1: I'm doing good. This is Ruby Jean, Fowler daughter.
0: Oh,
1: this
0: okay.
1: This young lady want to hear Pam sing that song by Jesus Gonna Take Me Just As I Am.
0: Oh, who want to hear that?
1: I forget her name. I saw her at the nail shop, and she was asking me about you all and trying to find everything. So I'll get back with you on that. But she just want to hear Pam. She said she loved Pam singing.
0: Okay, we'll get that on for, okay?
1: Thank you so much.
0: Okay. All right, we're just going to sit back and jam the box now. All right, here's special requested music. This is the Mississippi Man's Choir. Going to sing for us. Sing it!

0: I'm calling for the Golden Triangle 106.1. Ooh, man, that's something to get you going right there. Mississippi Mass Choir. I got more on the way on Mick.
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14: Yeah, Cleo.
0: Yeah.
14: Yeah, this is Curtis. Doc Elliott's younger brother down here in Louisville, Mississippi. How you doing?
0: Wait a minute. This is Alec.
14: Yeah, this is Curtis, man.
0: Curtis, what's up, man?
14: Ain't nothing, been a long time
0: since. Oh, man, a long time. Y'all don't know who this is, but this used to be Doc Elliott's brother. Well, he still is Doc Elliott's brother, but he passed on.
14: This me, Cleo. This yeah. Me. Hey, look, I had a first cousin that passed away down here in Louisville, Mississippi, by the name of Steve Carter.
0: Mm-hmm.
14: And his funeral is going to be next Saturday coming up.
0: Next Saturday, okay.
14: That's a song that I want you to play for me, okay?
0: Okay, what you got?
14: And guess what? You guys and your brothers is the one that made the record. I want you to play "I'm Just a Pusher for Jesus."
0: Okay, want to push a little bit.
14: Yeah, you know, that goes a long way back.
0: Okay, all right. So, hey, Curtis, how you been doing, man?
14: And I've been doing real good, Cleo. You know, I've been down in St. Louis doing some business plan writing and also doing some computer work.
0: Yeah.
14: It's been a minute since I've been up there seeing you guys, though.
0: Man, it's been a minute since I've seen you, man. You know, your brother used to be my program director one time.
14: Yeah. I mean, program director and good friend, too. I mean, I done been at your house and slept and worked on your computers and everything.
0: Yeah. We go way back, man. But I just hadn't seen you in some years, man, and good to hear your voice.
14: Yeah, man, I was sitting there thinking, I'm listening to you on the radio like I always do. And I said, well, let me get Cleo a call and see if I can put a request in this morning for, like I said, my first cousin, Steve Carter.
0: We
14: were together in Saginaw. Well, and he moved down to the Mississippi.
0: Okay. All right. Well, I'm going to get that on for you, Kate. I'm going to get that on for you, man. Let you push
14: a little. I love you, and it's good talking to you, okay?
0: All right. The Curtis, that's right. His brother, he passed away. He was a program director here at Mix 106.1. Man, you have some good time together. Anyway, I'm going to do the next song for Alvin Carter. Alvin Carter, I'm going to send this out to you, Alvin Carter.

0: If you know he's been good to you, and you're not ashamed of owning
1: him. Round 6.1, hello.
2: What's up, my buddy Cleo?
1: What's going on, Big John?
2: I'm listening to you, boy.
1: Okay, all right.
2: That song you just played a while ago.
1: Yeah.
2: Yeah, that guy, he's my friend at Ohio. I know him real good.
1: Okay, yeah.
2: Chris Foster, he sang with the Blind Boy.
1: Blind Boy. All them boys blind. Big John, he blind for real?
2: Nah, he ain't blind now.
1: Okay, he just sang with the Blind Boy.
2: Yeah, he played guitar.
1: Okay, so all of them ain't blind.
2: No, he ain't blind. Old Kirk ain't blind.
1: Okay.
2: He done been out here Mississippi one time with us.
1: So he can see. All right.
2: Yeah, he can see real good.
1: All right.
2: Okay. Yeah.
1: Hey, Big John, let me tell you this real quick. You did a fantastic job last week.
2: Man, I sure appreciate it, Cleo.
1: Man, you did a fantastic job, man. You and Tanisha, also Freddie Furniture, Lil and Miss Mary. Y'all did a fantastic job holding that down the right way, man.
2: That's what I know, Cleo.
1: Yeah.
2: Yeah, I appreciate you letting me hold it down for the last 4 years or so, Cleo.
1: Oh, yeah. You can be holding down some today.
2: I got to hold down Christine today for the last 4 years or so.
1: Yeah. Okay.
2: I see some good in me.
1: Say what now?
2: I see some good in me.
1: Oh, yeah. Somebody see some good in you. Yeah.
2: Yeah. Somebody watching me.
1: Yeah, he watching. That's right. That's right, man. Yeah. So you're doing something good because they got you holding down the show for him.
2: Holding down the show, Cleo. I ain't bragging, Cleo, but thank God I'm holding down your big show. 106.1.
1: Oh, yeah.
2: I don't think get an opportunity to do that, Cleo.
1: Oh, yeah. You always. Yeah.
2: Yeah. Yeah.
1: I see John Baker stopped by. John Baker was there too.
2: Yeah.
1: That's John Baker. Yeah.
2: Yeah, I heard the name out.
1: Yeah, okay. All right, good.
2: Yeah. That's my first cousin.
1: We're
2: real close with my first cousin.
1: Okay, first cousin deal. All right, I got you.
2: That's
1: Cleo. Yeah.
2: God bless you, Cleo.
1: I tell you, God been good to me. You know, he give me favor.
2: Yeah.
1: I mean, serious, you know, God love all of them, but, you know, some of us just have that favor, you know, he that give favor to, you know, real, you know, like that. Yeah.
2: You want God chosen. I ain't talking about no preacher now.
1: No.
2: No. You want the chosen.
1: You know, if you stay low in armor, he can use you like that.
2: Well, if you don't, you can't be you that they kill, not God, cycle.
1: No, y'all, you making yourself, making it happen for yourself. Let him do it. Let him do that for you.
2: Put him out front.
1: Yeah.
2: Y'all right out front. You get behind him.
1: That's right. He'll lead you the right way.
2: Lead you the right way all the time, Cleo.
1: There you go. Little mom and dad always told me, Cleo, you know, stay low in armor. God can use you. He'll have room to use you, but if you stick your chest out, thank you, this, you, that, then it ain't no room.
2: So that
1: stuck with me. Every time the devil tried to, you know, hey, you something, man. You a big guy. Man, you this, you that. That I could hear that voice come back. Cleo, stay low in armor, then the Lord can use you. Good as you went up, you can come down the same way.
2: Yeah, that's right, Cleo.
1: So
2: I feel so good, Cleo. My pastor came to church, and my pastor told me, man, you done a fantastic job.
1: Yeah, you did.
2: So my church member. Now, you know, that's big to me, Cleo, and I feel proud about that. My pastor.
1: You feel good about that, don't you, Big John?
2: I feel good about that, by my pastor.
1: Yeah, come in. Oh, you know, you did a good job, Big John. Yeah, I know you feel good from that.
2: Yeah. Cleo, I just thank God. All the group too, Cleo.
1: Did a fantastic job. Y'all. All of them.
2: Y'all did a fantastic job, groovy. Y'all didn't work me too bad. You know what I'm talking about? Yeah, y'all didn't work us, MC.
1: Yeah, but you were doing a lot of walking, though.
2: I had to walk and get them. I had to walk and let them know. And look, now we got to get you up now. You up now. You up now.
1: Yeah, you did a good job with that, John.
2: Yeah.
1: Yeah.
2: That's what I like to do, Cleo.
1: Yeah, you did a fantastic job with that.
2: That was the thing, Cleo. And everybody else who told me that, I did too, said, you did a good job.
1: Okay.
2: I'm a KRO to Z now. I'm a KRO. over there at Redemption. I'm carried over there this evening.
1: Okay, yeah. All right, well, I know you're going to do a good job over there.
2: I put the law first, Leo.
1: Huh?
2: I put the law in front of me first and say a little prayer, and I move on.
1: All right. All right. I know you're gonna do your thing over there today.
2: I appreciate it, Cleo.
1: But I'm going to eat. I got somewhere to go when I get off. I got to go eat when I get off.
2: I heard all that good eating over
1: there. Yeah, when I get off.
2: I ain't going, God. I can't get the same treat you get, so I ain't going.
1: Charlie, can't get the same treat, so I ain't going. You might. Hey.
2: You know, sometimes I get the treatment you get.
1: Yeah.
2: No, if I don't get it, I don't get mad.
1: No. Okay. I got you.
2: I don't get mad, Cleo.
1: Yeah. No, you good.
2: Gotta keep on going when I'm done.
1: Keep doing what you're doing, man.
2: Yeah.
1: All right, Big John, I got to go.
2: All right, man. Good to talk to you. I'll take care.
1: All right, you be good, Big John.
2: All right.
1: All right, Big John. Sounds like Big John was on one, didn't it? Hey, look like he was on one of them blue cans or something. Big John. I can talk about Big John, but that's my guy right there. All right, got more on the way. Got special request of music coming up.
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2: 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I'm back on the phone deal. 106.1, hello.
3: Hello, good morning, Brother Cleo. How you doing?
2: I'm good. How you doing today?
3: I'm fine. Listen, how to say about the Lord. I would like to say good morning to each and every one. Mix 106.1 is my favorite gospel station. I would like to thank the Lord for waking me this morning, and I would like to send a shout-out to those in the hospital, nursing home, jail cells. You know, God is everywhere. And I just want to send a shout-out to those in the Windsor and the Arrington, Ms. Rita Guyton, and just send a shout-out to the sick and the shut-in. I just want to thank the Lord that he spared me to see another day. And Brother Cleo, I just want to say it was awesome on last Sunday. And I just want to say, keep it on doing what you're doing. And I would like to send a shout-out to my classmate, Ms. Ida Sanders. And I would like to send a shout-out to my church, Mount Zion Missionary Baptist Church, and my pastor, Pastor Jacquees Fryson. I would like to send a shout-out to Queen and Boot. And I know she's listening. I love Queen, and she's the greatest. And I just want to say, God be with her, and I know God got her and her family, and I know she's listening. I want Queen to know that I love her, me and the twins, and my mom. I'd like to send a shout out that my mom know I love her. Send a shout out to Bessie Smith, Louise Patman, my sister Rita, and to Dean and Big Dunn up in Chicago, and to Mr. Gospel and his family. And I just would like the show to go out to each and every one this morning, Brother Cleo. You do an amazing job. There's no one that can do that thing like you do it. I mean, you wake up, we wake up listening to you on Sunday morning. We don't go nowhere. I'm not going to church this morning. I'm going to stay at home listening to Brother Cleo Saturday this morning. I'm having church at home today. So I just want to say pray for me, and I pray for you, and just keep God first, and we're going to make it through this together. Thank you for all that you let me do, Brother Cleo. Mix 106.1 is my station. Thank you.
2: All right. They're having church with the Cleo Saturday show today. All right, next song goes out to Stella Clark, checking out the big show on the way to church this morning as well. It's Cleo, send out to my Pastor Reed from Pine Groves on Robinson Road, and his wife as well. Okay, so to send the next song. Man, they like to go way back. They like to call them singing I like. Yeah, they like to call them stuff I like. Okay, here it is for you on Mix.

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1: Wow, wow, wow, man. 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You know, mama said, you can't sing yet. Yeah, do that moan. Boy, woo. Let me go to the phone. 106.1.
2: Hey, Cleo.
1: Hey, how you doing today?
2: I'm doing just fine. This is Nettie.
1: Okay.
2: I'm good.
1: Good.
2: In the church now to give God some glory.
1: I hear you.
2: But I want you to play this song for Mr. Frankie D. Jones. He loved this song about when the gates ain't open. When the gates ain't open for Mr. Frankie D. Jones around 62 Jones Corner. And I know everybody will like it too. It go out for everybody that's listening.
1: Yeah.
2: When the gates ain't open.
1: When the gates ain't
2: open. Play it for Mr. Frankie D. Jones.
1: Everybody
2: that listens to you and your family, Mr. Cleo. I love you and I think you can do about it. I ain't got no suction and crouching and baloney for you, but love better than all that.
1: Ain't got no baloney.
2: I ain't got no baloney, crouching, suction, but my love is stronger than all that I just named. Love you and I'll thank the world you can do about it. That's what God want us to do, Cleo. Love one another.
1: That's what? L-O-V. I got you. Cover. Okay.
2: Okay. Thank you so much. And one more, Cleo, if go out to the Marie family that lost their loved ones. And
1: yeah.
2: Yesterday and one today, go out to Mr. Terry the Grocery. Just
1: yeah.
2: For everybody that lost their loved one, that God would give them a strength.
1: Yeah.
2: And hold on, and they hang in there. Everything will be all right. Coming from me, Nettie.
1: Okay, Nettie, we got you covered, okay?
2: Thank you, sir. Thank you, sir. Bye bye.
1: All right. Ooh, man. I tell you, we got some good folks, man. And special to listen to this radio station. Yeah, we got some good folks listening to the radio station. And I'm going to take time real quick. Thank y'all, God, for making us the number one joint. Mix 106.1, 24/7.

0: 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Thank y'all for listening to the Rick Sinatra Morning Show. Make sure you wake up with us bright and early Monday morning.
1: Yes, sirs. I'll keep you updated on what's going on in the news and the front page. And Gary, you ready for the word of the week?
2: Yes, ma'am. Of course I'll be ready, honey. I will also be expanding your vocabulary. And you know, honey, I'll be pouring some pipe and hot celebrity tea with another fabulous Kahlua of the day.
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1: 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We have some phone now. 106, hello.
2: How you doing, Mr. Cleo?
1: I'm good. How you doing today?
2: I know you're good. You got church going on in Mom.
1: Having church before you go to church. Yeah.
2: That's it. I'm going to send a prayer out to my sister Lily Hoken, Lana Wicks, Betty Young, Brenda Wicks, and my brother John Wick, and also myself, Lucy Wick. I want you to send a prayer for us. And I want you to play home. Don't seem like a home since Mama been gone.
1: Are you James Hicks' sister?
2: Yeah, I'm the baby.
1: Oh, what up, Wick? Yeah, I didn't know you don't, right? Yeah. I got to go out and see my buddy.
2: Yeah.
1: I got to go out and see him again. He be on me all the time.
2: I got a sister up there in Tupelo. She had a stroke.
1: Okay.
2: And I got another sister. She down. But I just want to pray for all of us. All the name I call. Lena Wicks.
1: Okay. All right.
2: And Lily Hoken. Betty Young. Brenda Wicks. And Lucy Wick. And my brother Jane Wick.
1: I know Jane Wick.
2: Yeah. I want to send that prayer for them. And I want you to play home. Don't sing like a home. Send Mama back down.
1: Oh, boy, you're going to make it hard on us. But anyway, I got you. We're going to make it happen.
2: Okay. 106.1 with my guy, Mr. Cleo Sanders.
1: Got
2: you.
1: What's
2: going on, Mr. Cleo?
1: All right. Appreciate you, okay?
2: Okay, 106.1.
1: Oh, boy, they love to make 106.1, buddy. Yes, they do. All right, this next song goes out to Curtis Ellick. Yeah, down in Louisville. Curtis said he want to push a little bit. Come on, Curtis. Let's push a little bit. Come on. Come push with me. How many pushes we got?

0: Hey, don't draw for the golden triangle. Knicks win 106-101. Hey, got to keep pushing. Got to keep pushing. Hey, that Sanders is going forward, Mix. Oh, yeah, let me go to the phone line. 106.
1: Yes, Bill, how you doing?
0: I'm good. How you doing today?
1: I'm doing okay.
0: Go ahead. I don't know. This is my phone or her phone. Keep talking. The William brother?
1: I think he said the William brother.
0: Okay, who you want to play it for now?
1: Huh?
0: Say it again. I can hear you now. Go ahead.
1: I said he wants some play from the William brother.
0: Okay, we'll get some. Yeah.
1: Do you see my number?
0: Well, no, I don't see it, no.
1: Okay.
0: Okay.
1: Okay, thank you.
0: Gotcha. Mm-hmm. All right, let's continue the music. Hit that song I've been playing for 47 years. Playing it for 47 years. Here's special requested music.

Doug Shaw for the Golden Triangle Mix 106.1. Hey, that's the late great Otis Clay. I'll tell you what, that what you call gospel gold. No, some song is gospel gold. No way you look at it. No, everybody's song ain't gospel gold, but that one of them there, man, that song there is a gospel gold CD when that gate swing open. Here's a reminder for you. Hey, we got the final quarter. Here's the final quarter right here. You know, like a basketball game. The final quarter coming up. But anyway, the final quarter coming up tonight. Yeah, coming up tonight, October 4th. That's the day. Yeah, got the final quarter revival service gonna be going on at Redemption Fire Church. Y'all know Redemption Fire Church, right? It's located right here in Columbia. That's 2003 Main Street in Columbia. Pastor Mondo Adam. And Mondo, man, you did a fantastic job last Sunday down at Word in that church. Redemption showed that, I mean,

They did the thing out there, Redemption too. But anyway, Redemption Fire Church. That's why they got the final quarter this afternoon. They got the Pastor Michael Reddy, man from Tuscaloosa. Now I'm gonna tell you, I heard him. Boy, y'all in for a treat tonight. Y'all in for a treat with him tonight, along with Pat. That's right, he coming in tonight as well. All this is gonna be tonight now. Also, we got Bishop Robinson. Yeah, he gonna be there tonight as well. And to top it all off, the great pastor, Pastor Mondo Adams. All this going on tonight at Redemption Fire Church on Main Street right here in Columbus. That 2003, cross that railroad track and come on down, you're going to see that church. Boy, I tell you what, they got a big thing tonight, huh? Yeah, I might ease over there tonight. But anyway, that's a good thing going to be going on at Redemption Fire Church. Pastor Mondo Adams and the great fine pastor. Let's get out there and have a good time tonight. You already know. Let's continue the music.

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Hey, that's a quartet sound. Yeah, buddy. Yeah. I like that one right there. Hey, wrapping up 20 minutes of favorite music on Mix 106.1. 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

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You call that number and say, Fear Home Law Firm. I just had an accident. 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You tell him. If you had a personal accident or car insurance,

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He's going to take care of you, him and his staff. But you mentioned that the Cleo Sanders told you right here on Mix 106.1.

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10: 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We got a special request to music. Goes out to the Josh Hill. What's up, Josh Hill? Goes out to you, and also goes out to Eddie. Hey, my guy, Eddie Henley as well. Also, Kevin standing by. Look at Kevin. Hey, goes out to you, Kevin. All right, here's special request of music for y'all guys right here. I guarantee you, whatever you're going through,

No call for the Golden Triangle. Mick 106.1. Got to steal away. Yeah. All right, let me go to the phone line and see what got on Mick 106. Hello. Okay, well, they hung up. They hung up the phone. All right, we got more on the way. We'll check that phone call just shortly, okay? Got more on the way on Mick 106.

0: 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Thank y'all for listening to the Rick Smiley Morning Show. Make sure you wake up with us bright and early Monday morning.
1: Yes, sirs. I'll keep you updated on what's going on in the news and the front page. And Gary, you ready for the word of the week?
2: Yes, ma'am. 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
2: Yes, Cleo. Good morning. Good morning. Good morning. How are you?
1: I'm good. How you doing today?
2: I'm doing pretty good. Can't complain.
1: Okay.
2: I would like to announce that on today we will be at True Deliverance Outreach Ministries. We will be celebrating our pastor's 17-year pastoral anniversary.
1: Okay.
2: Him and Lady Smith. And we asking everyone to come out and help us on this program. It will start at 2:30 on today.
1: Yeah.
2: And the address is 306 3rd Avenue Southwest, Reform, Alabama. And Pastor Terry Franklin from Redeemed by God Ministries will be bringing the word on today.
1: Okay, good. Sound good.
2: Yeah, and I would like to thank you for allowing me the opportunity to make this announcement. And my station is Mix 106.1.
1: All right, keep it locked down on Mix 106. All right, Jim Bourne, his special requested music.

0: That was John for the Golden Triangle Mix 106.1. 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
1: Hello, Mr. Cleo.
0: Hey, what's going on with you today?
1: I'm blessed, Calhoun City.
0: Calhoun City. What's going on with you today? Yeah.
1: Doing that good?
0: I'm good this morning. You?
1: I'm still here.
0: Hey, still here. I like when you said that. I'm still here.
1: Still here.
0: Okay.
1: Yeah. I want to make a craft for my granddaughter.
0: Okay.
1: At his home, we call her Sugar Mama.
0: Sugar Mama.
1: I'm sorry, but Juicy. I meant Juicy.
0: Oh, you better get that name right.
1: Right, right.
0: Yeah.
1: She said they're listening.
0: Okay.
1: So will.
0: Yeah.
1: Say a song about memory. I love that memory.
0: Memory. Okay, we'll do that for you.
1: That comes from her grandmother.
0: Okay. Yeah, they like that grandma.
1: Yeah,
0: it
1: comes grandmother.
0: Okay.
1: Thank you, Miss Creole. You have a blessed day.
0: You too, okay?
1: Thank you so much.
0: All right. Man, the call's coming in. Boy, you had me so tired this morning, I can't even have the phone. But anyway, hey, I'm ready now. Let me go back to the phone and see what this is. Mick 106.1.
2: Morning, Mr. Cleo.
0: Morning to you.
2: All righty. Over here in Reform, Alabama, Glenn.
0: Okay. Reform, Alabama. Okay. Yeah.
2: I got a shout out for a birthday for my woman, Miss Sarah Wells.
0: Okay.
2: Celebrating her birthday on yesterday, and we're still celebrating on today. Thank God for letting us see another year.
0: Awesome. Awesome.
2: Praying that she have many more.
0: There you go. There you go. She will.
2: I thank you for allowing me to do that, Mr. Cleo, and keep on doing the wonderful job that you're doing, Mick 106.1. Here I go.
0: Now we're going to cough up Dean. Now, here I go. Oh, buddy. Okay. All right. Let's continue more music. What we got on turntable next?
3: Ladies and gentlemen, put your hands.

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1: All right, don't y'all for the golden triangle, Mix 106.1. Hey, let's go back to the phone. 106, hello.
2: Hey, Cleo.
1: How you doing, Annie?
2: Man, I'm feeling good.
1: I know you. Hey, I tell you what, you must be feeling good from last Sunday. Cause Buddy had in the Caldwell, boy, everybody was shocked to see y'all because, you know, y'all in out of town all the time, but they was shocked to see y'all on the Cleo Saturday show.
2: But Cleo home don't seem like home. we had to come home. You know?
1: Yeah, that's right.
2: Home is home. You know what I'm saying?
1: Yeah.
2: But Cleo, we enjoyed you all, and we enjoyed the people that come and encourage us all through your service. And we want to thank every last one of you all because we know it's God. God is blessing the Caldwell. They doing nothing. Everything we do is about the Lord and about the Caldwell.
1: Amen.
2: So, you know, I wouldn't give nothing for my journey now.
1: There you go. And speaking of that, Annie, you know y'all got y'all big anniversary coming up on November 22nd at the West Point Civic Center. Man, I tell you, y'all got some awesome groups going to be on the big show. Tell us some more about that.
2: But Cleo, listen, y'all, please come out. Because these groups, y'all, some of y'all have heard some of them, but not all of them.
1: Yeah.
2: And we got some great group coming out, Michael Boone, and we also got the Well Brother. We had never had them on the verse before either.
1: Okay.
2: And also Brown, Sonny Brown, and also Bessie, you know, she was lead singer, you know, with the Luther singer.
1: Yeah, yeah, that's right.
2: So the B and H, I mean, y'all, the Redemption, we're going to have Gospel Warrior, Tim Prices, and many more groups. I'm going to start calling Cleo because I don't have my.
1: Yeah, deciding seven. Gonna be there, yeah. Tim Fry's gonna be in the house, yeah.
2: And also, Pooh the Choir, they gonna be there.
1: Okay.
2: The mayor, so we telling you all better come on out, cause we gonna have a good time. Cleo, we gonna let go and let God.
1: Hey, that we do every time. Man, I tell you what, you know, y'all have an awesome anniversary. Lord, just bless y'all anniversary. You know, hat off to y'all, Annie. You know, y'all in and out of town spreading the gospel as well. And you know, all over the land and country. So now y'all coming back. You know, I was just three and a half y'all down there on my show last week, and y'all all out of town all the time. I know some old folks saying now, hey, we need to book the Caldwell. You know, they on the Cleo Sanders show, but, you know, y'all out of town a whole lot. But, hey, I got y'all.
2: Thank you, Cleo. And like I say, Cleo going to be there, y'all. And we're going to have a wonderful time, Charles Golden. We're going to have a.
1: Yeah.
2: We're going to be the MC. It's going to be a good time. And I like to say, on the weekend, we on our way to North Carolina.
1: Oh, okay.
2: So y'all pray for us as we travel down the highway, you know. And you all, we love you all, even those that don't love us. We still love you.
1: Hey, Annie, how do you ride that plane or so lot, that airplane? Big jet.
2: Oh, Lord. I had to get used to it.
1: You had to get used to that, didn't you?
2: I had to get used to it, but now it's just like nothing. Like you just driving right down the street.
1: Yeah.
2: But I'd rather, you know, ride the plane than to drive that far we have to go.
1: Yeah, I know.
2: Because you get that more quicker, you know.
1: Yeah.
2: But sometimes we ride in 16 hours because of where we're going.
1: Ooh, man, 16 hours? You know?
2: But when we go, I sit there and go to sleep, Cleo, when I wake up, it's almost time to get off.
1: Oh, man, I ride 16 hours. I don't know if I wake up.
2: Look, I just go to sleep, but it be, you know, God bless it, be so smooth until
1: yeah. You
2: don't even know you're in the air.
1: You don't know you're in the air, so smooth, huh? Okay.
2: Until you come down.
1: Yeah. Well, you're good to come down. Oh, Lord, let this plane come down the right way.
2: Yeah.
1: Yeah.
2: But thank God that he's taking care of us, Cleo.
1: Yeah.
2: Mm-hmm. Watching over all of us, and I thank God for my family, you know, God, daughter, Sister Ribbon, all of them, that everybody going with us,
1: yeah.
2: You know, and make it. To serve the Lord. It's all about the Lord.
1: All about Him.
2: It's about
1: yeah.
2: The Lord.
1: There you go.
2: And you that praying, keep on praying, because we know we got somebody to love us. We know that.
1: There you go. You
2: know,
1: there you go.
2: We know everybody might not love us, but somebody love us.
1: Yeah. So, yeah.
2: And I thank God.
1: 95% love you. 95% of the people love y'all.
2: And you know what? And we loving everybody 100%.
1: That's right. Yeah. Y'all love 100%.
2: Yeah. Because okay. We know. Cleo, it's all about love.
1: Yeah, serious.
2: Cleo, let me say this.
1: Okay.
2: My daughter gave my husband that night a surprise 70 years old birthday.
1: Oh, no, he didn't, did he?
2: Yeah, Cleo, it was so many people were there.
3: Cleo,
1: yeah.
3: Play that
1: guitar
3: with me, Cleo.
1: Man, oh, my God. Hey, we still can do that. It ain't too late. Yeah.
2: But you know, Cleo, that thank God everything tonight was so nice and people were so sweet.
1: Yeah.
2: And we you can feel the love. You know who loves you, who don't.
1: Oh, yeah. Oh, like, yeah. Don't be fooled now. Yeah.
2: And we thank y'all. We thank everybody out there that love us. And y'all come out to the anniversary because we're going to have a good time. It's
1: going
2: to be like a family reunion.
1: There you go. It's going to be like a family reunion with y'all. Yeah.
2: Like Cleo. A family reunion.
1: Oh, yeah. You know how I'm doing. Big family reunion. Ain't nothing but one family reunion on my show. And that's where the Andy Caldwell and them show going to be, too, on the 22nd of November.
2: And thank you, Cleo. God bless you and everybody out there. I hope y'all have a nice day today.
1: All right. I'll tell you what, Andy. I'm going to play one of the songs of the group going to be on y'all show. How about that?
2: Okay, Cleo, do something for me.
1: Okay.
2: I want you to play for me. Dear Lord, you've been good to me.
1: We got you covered, okay?
2: Okay.
1: All right, Andy.
2: God bless you.
1: All right, look, these guys are going to be on Andy and them show. The
4: come
1: web
4: on.
1: Singers.
4: Everybody, y'all, come on. Come on. Y'all got to help me.
1: Buddy,
4: come on,
1: y'all get ready for this.

0: Coach Hall for the Golden Triangle, Mix 106.1. Ooh, man, that song got me out of breath. I was dancing with that song, so. Yeah. You know, some song that gets you out of breath, you that's dancing up here with it. Ooh, buddy, what time it is? 12:07. Let me go to the phone line. Mix 106, hello.
1: All clear. You got me here swimming, too. We just come right out of church.
0: I'm telling you.
1: Mary, Fred, and Liam.
0: Oh, my goodness, I tell you. Hey, how y'all doing this again?
1: Cleo, we doing real, real good. Real, real good. And I tell you, we just thanked Mix 106.1 so very much.
0: Yeah.
1: Cleo, we thank you so much. And again, we've still got people calling about your appreciation and all that different stuff. And we want to recognize Anthony Swift, who came on over.
0: Yeah,
1: and
0: okay.
1: Sheila from Down South Delight, they said that they were at your appreciation. They came on by the store and they blessed us mightily. And if y'all happen to see Anthony Sykes with Down South Delights, he got a mobile food truck, Cleo.
0: Okay.
1: And he just, and that's what they do. And we want to appreciate him so much. And then, like I said, we got Maurice Williams and her daughter, and they were listening to you this morning, and we want to. From who was it? Lee Williams.
0: Okay.
1: Whenever you hear Lee Williams, y'all think of Miss Williams. But Cleo, we're having an absolutely wonderful afternoon. We went in church and the sun was shining, Cleo.
0: Yeah. But now what are you doing?
1: Greatest furniture come out of church.
0: It wouldn't shine when you come out of church.
1: But look, we just thankful because we got to have it rain too.
0: Oh yeah, need some.
1: Need some. But look, Leah want to tell y'all about Freddy's Furniture right quick, because I know y'all want to get back to that music Cleo Sanders playing. But Leah want to tell y'all how y'all can get low monthly payments on anything that you need from your home. And she can tell you how you can take it away, how you can pay for it. And we had somebody that got approved for over $3,000 worth of furniture.
0: Wait a minute. Say what, Mary?
1: Look, I'm going to let, because Leah, the finger's back here.
0: $3,000.
1: We're going to let Miss Leah tell you how you can get low finance.
0: All right, Leah, come on.
2: Yes, Mr. Cleo, $3,000. What do you think about that?
0: Listen, I had some people.
2: Then somebody came in with $6,000.
0: Oh, my goodness.
2: And everyone who's listening, the number is 662-328-0714 to find out about those payments, you guys.
0: Yeah.
2: You don't have to go through your credit. If you have a bank account,

0: and you don't have to make them all at once.
1: Okay.
0: You want to get it out in 90 days. You want to do 24 months, 12 months. There's so many different payment plans in them. And when you see those things that you like and you have it to get it or you have the financing to get it, go ahead and get it then.
1: Yeah.
0: A lot of times people come in and they say, y'all sold my couch. Somebody came in this weekend.
1: You sold my couch.
0: Don't hold it unless you put down money. You sold my couch.
1: Yeah.
0: But that's what we in the business of doing. We doing.
1: Yeah. First come. First come.
0: First come, first serve. Now, we can't order. But if you don't want to have to wait on it, go ahead and get it then.
1: When you see it, yeah.
0: Go ahead and get it then.
1: I should have got that bike when I seen it. I should have got that bike when I seen it. When I go back.
0: We still have it there, Mr. Cleo. You can put that bike on payment plans. If you want to put that washing machine, that dryer, the air conditioners. A lot of people seem like more people getting air conditioners now that it's getting cooler than it was when it was hot.
1: Now, that's backup. That's a bag of thing. If it get cool, you don't need it. Now you want it.
0: Well, they are getting that one with the heat and cool too. So
1: that's what happened. Yeah, I see what happened. Yeah,
0: it'll be that.
1: Okay.
0: Mm-hmm. But anybody can get any of those, and you can do payments on them. Somebody came in and they said, "Can I put the payments on the sofa and the love?" Yeah, you could put it on the mattress. You could put it even if it's rugs and lamps.
1: Yeah.
0: All right. 662-328-0714 is the number. You can do it over the phone or you can come to the store, 1003 Gardner Boulevard. We're open every day except Sunday, Monday through Friday, 10 to 5 and 10 to 4 on Saturdays. 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Brother Cleo, you saw those furniture that we have in there when you came in there.
1: Ooh,
0: Friday.
1: I told you.
0: We have some good
1: beautiful furniture.
0: Beautiful. Someone came in and they said, I didn't know all this was in here. I would have been shopping with y'all.
1: What do you think I'd be saying? Do you think I'd be talking about y'all? They have to be saying something? For real.
0: They do. The other day they came in and a man specifically said, I'm going to call Cleo. Leah, you did your thing.
1: See?
0: You thought Cleo was lying?
1: Is that what I'm saying?
0: I didn't know if it was just the avatar. He did. He really did.
1: Okay.
0: So everybody out there, 662-328-0714, we will try to get you approved for something.
1: Yeah.
0: You know, so you can take it home and make payments on it.
1: Mm-hmm.
0: 1003 Gardner Boulevard, Columbus, Mississippi. Now, I'm going to turn to Miss Mary because y'all know we got those Cleo specials going on.
1: Listen, folks. Okay. Y'all listen.
2: Brand new washing machine. Now, y'all know it's getting cold.
1: Mm-hmm.
2: It's going to be too cold to go to the washer tier.
1: Yeah.
2: Y'all know what a washer tier is, to wash out.
1: Yeah.
2: It's going to be too cold.
1: Yeah.
2: We've got brand new washers for $4.99.
1: $4.99. That can't be that.
2: $99.
1: Yeah.
2: 1 year warranty. 1 year and parts labor. 1 year.
1: Okay.
2: All you have to do. And it's tomorrow only. Tomorrow, because that's that Cleo special now.
1: Yeah.
2: And you can't come. I had somebody come in there and said one that Cleo special wanted 20% off. I said, I don't think that's the Cleo we work with. Not 20%. I'll almost be giving it to you.
1: Yeah.
2: We got good sales. You know, when you come in and talk about Cleo centers, whatnot, we automatically go to that part. But you got to say Cleo centers.
1: Got to say that.
2: That's what we are supporters of the Cleo Center Sunday morning show. Mm-hmm. And we appreciate those who are listening, Mix 106.1. But we appreciate Cleo. Like I told you, it's your appreciation. We sell furniture.
1: Yeah.
2: We want to be known to be a good furniture store. It just happened to be over on Gardner Boulevard 1003. And Monday, we're going to sell those washing machines for $4.99. And come on, and that payment that Leah, that specific payment, because they didn't know they could get it.
1: Yeah.
2: She got them approved for $3,700. It was $120 a month.
1: Huh? For what?
2: She was able
1: for
2: to get
1: what?
2: She moved. 120,
1: Over $3,000.
2: Like I said, over $3,000. And see, a lot of folks come in and they say, well, I can't afford that. That may be $1,200. That may be $9.99. I can't afford no paper. We can break it down weekly, $36 a week, but whatever fits your budget. And when I tell y'all, Mr. Freddie, he encouraged us to have plans for everybody's budget.
1: Yeah.
2: So you can get what you need for your home. God has blessed us to be able to do that.
1: Yeah.
2: Cleo, we appreciate your support.
1: Yeah.
2: And we are so happy about that appreciation last week.
1: Oh.
2: Weekend. Mr. Freddie,

0: He's still not in his booth, Cleo. He ain't in his booth.
1: He was a dad. He still want to dance a while or something.
0: He danced. Y'all, I want them to know that he danced the way he danced, but he did like David. What the Bible say? He danced for the Lord.
1: Yeah.
0: But Freddy's Furniture over on Gardner Boulevard, Cleo, we love you. We appreciate you. We support you. And Mr. Freddy want to say,
2: And that's for show.
1: Hey, get over there and get them special over at Freddy Funcho tomorrow. I'll watch you. Hey, $4.99. Marinier just about getting that washer away or something. You know what I'm saying? All right, Freddy Funcho, always a proud sponsor of the Cleo Sanders Show.

0: 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And what you gonna tell him when you call him? 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
0: 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Let's go back to the phone. They welcome me today. 106, hello.
15: What up, Cleo?
0: Hey, what's going on?
15: Hey, Mr. Goffman here. Sitting back and listening to you this morning.
0: All right, Mr. Goffman. What's going on with you today? You buttering them biscuits?
15: I'm buttering them biscuits, sitting back and just listening to you this morning, enjoying the show, and want to tell Banana Caldwell, you know I love you, Miss Caldwell. That's my friend there. Love her to death, and want to tell you, man, you had a great anniversary on last week, man. I was glad to be part of it. And
0: boy, let me tell y'all, I tell you what, Mr. Goff had chicken wings. I mean, you name it, real. Man, I tell you what, it's going to be hard to beat Mr. Goff. Man. Woo.
15: Yeah, man. Did you get a chance to sample everything, Cleo? The fish, the wings, the
0: yeah.
15: Chips?
0: Oh, yeah.
15: Okay, good, man. And happy anniversary to you again, my brother. You do a magnificent job on the radio, keeping all the announcements and everything. You've been doing it for, what, 40 years? Over 40?
0: 47. I've been doing radio different places, but not having an anniversary about 10 years or so.
15: Okay.
0: Yeah.
15: Okay.
0: Well, they say all the preachers have an anniversary. I'm like, what? The preachers think have an anniversary? Why you can't have none? He said, you talking to more folks than the preachers are. I like, okay.
15: Everybody tune in to Cleo on Saturday morning, Sunday morning. Having turkey for the church, cream and coffee, fried ham, butter and biscuit. Great show. Glad to be a part of it. And we wish you from Big Sykes Barbecue and down south of life, we wish you many, many, many more.
0: I appreciate that, Mr. Goff. Appreciate you. Hey, you know, the Echo got their big anniversary coming up. My guy, they surprised me, man, coming down to the show.
15: Oh, yeah. They coming up on October the 18th up in Clark Chapel. Be 2 weeks. Yours truly will be hosted. And also, we're going to bring Down South to Life. Big Site Barbecue won't be able to show up. But Down South to Life, you see one, you're like, we twins, so we tag team together.
0: Yeah.
15: They'll be up there. They got Mondo, the Mighty Travelers, the Golden Gate, Voice of the Joy, the Holy Ales.
0: Yeah.
15: The Mississippi Travel Stars. And I think this number 83 or 85.
0: Okay.
15: For the Golden Echoes.
0: Okay, yeah.
15: Yeah, everybody showed up for you, Sonny Cleo.
0: It, man, I'll tell you. They showed them, man. I mean, they showed them big numbers, man. So, I tell you, I'm trying to wind down from it.
15: Have you caught your breath yet?
0: I'm trying to. Yeah, it was so good. I told some folks, I said, we're going to have this again this weekend. I told them to call Mr. Goff and tell him to come down and some of the other group can come down. They said, we'll come. I was like, right. Yeah.
15: When I was packing up trying to leave, folks were still trying to get food, but you know what I told them?
0: What you told them?
15: I got to go, Cleo. I got to go.
0: Yeah. All right, Mr. Goff. Yeah.
15: All right, man.
0: Appreciate you. Okay?
15: Yes, sir.
0: All right, Mr. Goff. Yeah, he's showing the things. I'm telling you. All right, here's Special Question Music. Caldwell Sager's on Mix 106.1 by request.

0: 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Mix 106.1. Oh, wait a minute. Didn't do yet. Go ahead.
1: You good to me.
2: One more time.
1: Dear love.
0: All right, Junior, don't rattle the bay. Don't rattle the bay this time. Please don't.

I told you don't do that, Junior. I told you don't do that. Oh, my Lord. What that boy got on that bay guitar, man. Wow. Wow. Wow. You know what? I'm going to tell you something. The Lord blessed me so on my show. They blessed me so. You know, I'm going to say this. 3B. The 3B production. Man, boy, they sent Cleo. Oh, I'm going to say it anyway. The 3B production sent Cleo the big headhunter. They said, we didn't get you to come. We didn't get you to do that. But we sent you a big headhunter, Cleo Santa. And they just, hey, sent me a big headhunter. That's right. 3B production. Thank y'all, God, for the donation. That's right. I told y'all, the Lord still blessing me for my show. Yeah, on my anniversary last week. 3B production sent Cleo the big head 100. Cleo, you can go eat and buy you some sausage. Okay. Thank you. Thank you, 3B production. We appreciate y'all guys, okay? All right, got more on the way. Unmixed.

0: 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Thank y'all for listening to the Rick Smiley Morning Show. Make sure you wake up with us bright and early Monday morning.
1: Yes, sirs. I'll keep you updated on what's going on in the news and the front page. 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
15: All right, Mick 106.1. A duck job with a golden triangle. All right, here's a reminder for you. Okay, here's a reminder for you. Boys, it's so funny. Sometimes it's funny. I'm glad I'm not, you know, y'all can't see me on the radio. Some people go live on the radio, you know, to see them inside the station and stuff. I don't do that. No, because, you know, I have stuff strolled everywhere. It looked terrible over here. But anyway, here's an announcement for you. Okay, Cleo, make sure you announce that. We have now 179. 179. That's right. That's a church anniversary, okay? It's going to take place on October the 18th, 2 o'clock in the afternoon time as well. Who y'all bringing in down there? at the New Zion Baptist Church in Louisville. Who y'all bringing in? It seemed like a hot towel. Yeah, y'all bringing in a hot towel. Oh, buddy, y'all bringing in somebody down there. Okay, they're at the New Zion Baptist Church in Louisville. Hey, they bringing a hot towel down there, buddy, at 2 o'clock in the afternoon time. Y'all make plans to come on out. Have a good time. That's the New Zion Baptist Church in Louisville. All right, what else we got? Let me see what else we got here. Here's something else. That's a, what, 179? And this is, we have in our church anniversary as well. Okay? What church anniversary is here? Number 20 is what? 20 what? No. What is it? I'm not, this is Mount Salem, not down in Ackerman. Well, you know, Pernell Take it, the pastor. He said they have it there 178. Huh? 170 what? 178 church anniversary at the Mount Salem Baptist Church down in Ackerman, Mississippi. And then got one right here saying 79 church anniversary. Well, I know ain't nobody living now in the 178 church anniversary. I know they're not living now. They'll keep the history alive. Yeah, that's right. They're keeping it alive. New Zion as well as also Mount Salem Church in Ackerman, man. And they got them on the 18 as well. Wow. Ooh-wee. If somebody living that long, man, I tell you, they must have been went to heaven and came back and starting over and say, hey, we did this in 19 this. I'm around for the 1970, I'm around for the 78, 178. Then one church got 179. Pastor Tate, you know what you got to do with that, don't you? You bring them croppers up here, man. I want me some wild fish. I'm tired of fish you be feeding all the time. I want me some wild fish. Bring me some croppers up here today. He already told me. I'm bringing you croppers, Cleo. All right, let's continue the music. All right, Nick 106.

0: Right, let me go to the phone line. If I ain't way too late down to the phone. What don't take by one?
1: Hey, Cleo.
0: Hey, what's happening?
1: Oh, everything going good. Albert Weaves, how you doing this afternoon?
0: I'm good. How you doing? You doing good today?
1: Doing great, man. Doing great.
0: Hey, you sound good. You sound good. Sound good. Sound good.
1: Yes, I need to keep on working on me today.
0: Oh, you need to keep on working on me?
1: Yes, sir.
0: We'll make it happen for you. Yeah.
1: I hope you have a blessed day, man.
0: You have a blessed one, too. Okay, Albert?
1: Keep doing what you're doing. You're doing the right thing.
0: I'm trying to do the right thing.
1: So you doing it, baby.
0: I'm trying to. I promise.
1: That's a blessing.
0: All right, Albert, man. Have a good day. I got you coming up, okay?
1: All right. Tell the family hello.
0: We'll do the same. We'll do it. All right, that's Albert William, old history teacher. I tell you, when I was going to school, I ain't like history. Man, you got to go to history class now. And Albert used to teach the history class. Man, I hate when that history class came around. I like all the other stuff. But when that history came around, I'm like, man, I hate to go to his class. The history class. Wow, but I had to go to it. All right, got more on the way. On Mix.
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11: Vaping is often thought of as the safer choice over traditional cigarettes. But safer doesn't mean safe. New study out of Australia suggests nicotine e-cigarettes may raise the risk of certain cancers. That vapor isn't just harmless water. It contains chemicals that could damage your cells, even your DNA. I know a lot of people look to vaping to quit cigarettes, but here's the catch. E-cigarettes aren't actually approved to help you quit, and a lot of people end up trading one nicotine habit for another. Now, if you want to kick the habit, reach for things that are proven to work. Nicotine patches, gum, lozenges. If you're still having trouble, talk to your doctor about some prescription medications that might increase your odds of success. Nicotine is one of the most addictive drugs out there, no matter what form it might come in. I'm Dr. Sanjay Gupta, helping you live a better life.
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0: All right, Mix 106.1. I'm going to go ahead and get this call here because I don't want this call to hang up or something. Let me see what it's here. 106.1.
14: Hey, my man.
0: Quincy, what's up, boy? Why are you calling me this late today?
14: My man, it's not my fault. I've been calling you every single morning at 8:30.
0: And just not get in?
14: Yeah.
0: Yeah. Listen, let me say that. I know y'all. But listen, I be answering the phone. We have a high volume, which that's a good thing for the station to have a high volume of call. So when you can't get in, you got to keep trying because, man, this Sunday morning show, man, I'm telling you, call comes in all the time. So that's a good thing for the station that y'all listening and calling in. But, you know, you just not getting in. That's how it is sometimes here. All right, go ahead, Quincy. Go ahead.
14: Okay, my man. I just want to say I know everybody out here hear me the afternoon on 106.1 with my man Dr. Chris Yosham, because everybody listen to me and you.
0: Everybody listen to me. You know you promote my show, Quincy. You be promoting my show here when you go. You walk in the store, they hear your voice. You the guy be on the radio with Cleo.
14: Oh, yeah. Okay.
0: Yeah, you promote my show. Yeah.
14: Oh, yeah. And my man, let me tell you this right here.
0: Okay.
14: When I came to John Sanders Church.
0: Boy, first of all, I'm going to say, you were clean. Ooh, boy, Quincy was clean. Yeah. Go ahead, Quincy.
14: Hey, my man, again, nobody explained
0: that. I'm telling you, you did the thing. I watched a clip of, I said you going down the aisle with somebody.
14: Yeah, the reason I'm going down the aisle, and guess who it was?
0: Yeah, who it was?
14: My friend, Steve.
0: Who it was?
14: Oh,
0: okay, yeah. Boy, I tell you, God boy showed out down there. Yeah.
14: Oh, yeah. My man, hey, when I tell you that I'm
0: going
14: to get my
0: prayer
14: shot.
0: Oh, my God. You danced so much, made me tired. I was sitting down.
14: Hey, my man, hey, the last month, I got my prayer shot with a spring here. With my
0: pet. Pastor Rucker?
14: I got my pants on again with the Spring Hill U Choir.
0: Okay, good. Awesome.
14: And my man, I just want to say that I feel deep.
0: Okay. Now, you feeling good. You talking. Don't forget anything. Go ahead. You think about what you need to say because you be calling back. I forgot a birthday. Yeah, because you've been forgotten, then you be calling me back and say I went on the phone. You know how you do it, Chris.
14: Yeah. Okay. Now, first birthday I want to give it to is my cousin, which is Danny Bush Jr., which his birthday was on yesterday on the 3rd. And I also want to say happy birthday all the way from West Point yesterday. Well, her birthday was on October 1st in this month. And for your hand English, my cousin, that sugar tater, with her birthday was on the 2nd in this month. And for your, hey, you put my son, Joel Vilker, yo.
0: Okay, all right.
14: Yeah, you want to sing your prayer.
0: What song it was?
14: You played that somebody did love you being good to me.
0: Okay. It had been a call with a singer.
14: You can.
0: Yeah, I'm okay. All right.
14: And for y'all, I just want to say I'm so proud and happy for you, to Audie, my sister-in-law, my nephew, and my brother. I just want to say you keep on doing what you're doing, and don't get hear that, stop you what you're doing, Cleo, because you are a good person. Keep on doing what you're doing. And I never quit, Cleo.
0: Okay, you know, sometimes people say things and they try to block you, but you got to keep on doing what you're doing. Yeah.
14: So, yeah, thank you so much. Let me give a few. Let me shout out to everybody, and let me give your birthday to everybody.
0: Okay. All right, but now, Quincy. All right, let me and you pause and think for a minute. Now, you forgot somebody. Let me and you think right quick. All right, let's think and see who you forgot. Go ahead and think. Go ahead and think, see who you forgot first. Think about it.
14: Okay.
0: All right, I'm thinking and you thinking. Go ahead.
14: Okay.
0: Who you forgot? Who you forgot, Quince?
14: Okay, funny, Miss Queen Harris. Miss Queen Harris.
0: I tell you, he always forgetting something. Okay, you got it?
14: Yes, sir.
0: That's it?
14: Yes, sir.
0: All right, thank one more time. Just thank one more time. See, I forgot to tell Cleo something.
14: Okay.
0: Who you forgot to tell me?
14: And
0: who else?
14: And my auntie, Aretha Franklin.
0: Who else?
14: And ladies, don't forget my cousin, Pastor Randy Brewer and Pastor Rucker.
0: Okay. I'll let you go with that, okay?
14: Okay, and thank you, Cujo.
0: What's your favorite radio station, Quincy?
14: Man, see, so you said, yeah, I'm going to end it by no in this word. 107.1, we know my man, Dr. Cleo Sanders.

0: Hey, wait a second. Hello. Hey, what's happening? What's happening?
1: What's going on? Everything all right?
0: Everything all right? Let me see. Is everything all right? Everything good. I ain't going to complain about nothing.
1: That's good. That's good, Cleo. That's good.
0: Yeah.
1: I was just glad I could get in through the line today. I just want to say hey to you.
0: It's Mondo, right?
1: Yes, sir.
0: Oh, Mondo. Oh, all you got to do is let go. Let go. Boy, I'm going to tell you something. Mondo, y'all did a fantastic job, man. A fantastic job. And look,
1: I appreciate it.
0: I see you changed up, dog, that one man.
1: Yeah.
0: You changed that up on me, didn't you?
1: Yes, sir.
0: You thought I ain't know it. What's all? Hey, it sound good, man. Sound good. Sound good. Sound good.
1: I appreciate it, man.
0: Yeah.
1: I do, man. I just wanted to call in, man, tell you I did appreciate last week, man, just to celebrate with you.
0: Yeah, man, I enjoyed y'all, guys. Y'all made it happen for me, man. You know, I tell you, y'all did an awesome, awesome, awesome job.
1: Yes, sir.
0: But, Mondo, look, I'm looking on my phone. Seems like the Redemption Fire Truck got a good thing going to be happening today.
1: Yes, sir. Regular service at 1 o'clock. Of course,
0: yeah.
1: I'm here now.
0: Okay.
1: But then we start our revival tonight.
0: Yeah, man. Tell us about that, because I was looking out like, I know the one of the guys on the show, and I said, who is that? Who is that man?
1: Yes,
0: I'm glad you called in, because, boy, you got some hot stuff tonight as well.
1: Yes, sir. Well, tonight I got my brother, Michael Redd. He's going to be in with us tonight.
0: Yeah.
1: And on tomorrow night, Bishop Cantrell Pate. He's from Jackson, Mississippi.
0: Okay.
1: Real powerful man of God. And Tuesday night, my good friend Bishop Neil Robeson will be with us on Tuesday night.
0: Okay.
1: And I close out on Wednesday, man. So we got a...
0: Who are closing out? Who are closing out?
1: I close out.
0: Mondo,
1: you want to close out?
0: Let me close it out, Mondo. Let me do it.
1: Come on.
0: Okay.
1: All right. I'm going to put you up.
0: Yeah. Hey. But no, head off to you, man. You know, when I get off sometime, I come down through that way. Oh, boy, the parking lot just be filled with folk.
1: Yes, sir, man. The Lord is blessing us. I thank God. You know, we're what they call a little storefront church, but I just want the glory to be there.
0: What?
1: Along with the glory there, I'm good. Yes, sir.
0: There you go. There you go, man. But tell us more about it. You know, what's going on. Yeah.
1: These four nights is called a final quarter revival. You know, we're in our final quarter. You got October, December. We out of 2026.
0: Yeah.
1: And I just want the people to let's pray. Come hear what God is saying. I didn't bring in speakers because of name or nothing like that.
0: I just
1: believe that these people that God put in my heart for these few nights for revival, I believe that God is going to speak to them,
0: mm-hmm.
1: and God is going to equip us to make it through this final quarter. Cleo, we are living in an hour where if we don't have God like we say we do, I'm telling you, there's a lot of things that's going to go on, man. A lot of people are losing jobs, homes, a lot of other stuff that's happening.
0: Mm-hmm.
1: So with that being said, Cleo, man, we just got to just trust God
0: and
1: ask God, what are you saying in this final quarter to the church of 2026? And I just really believe that God is going to meet us here at 2003 Main Street, Columbus, Mississippi. We in the old Brian Records building, Cleo. Just come and enjoy the worship, enjoy the word. We ain't going to be long every night, because right after the worship service, we're going right into the word, man. I want to hear what God has to say.
0: Hey, man, that sounds awesome. And it start on this afternoon. We'll start tonight, that is. You know,
1: start tonight, yes, sir.
0: And you got go ahead.
1: 1 o'clock is at 1 o'clock, so I won't even be long today, because I want the people to come back and be ready for tonight, 7 p.m.
0: There you go. And I know it's going to happen, man. Like I say, I come through there, boy, the house that be filled. One of these Sundays, when I get off from the station, I'm going to stop by. One afternoon.
1: Well, have your sermon, Rick.
0: I'm going to have my sermon, Rick. Hey, Mondo, get away. Let me preach right quick. Yeah, it's all good. No, Mondo, me and you go, you know, y'all been around as well, been around the world and all that. But me and you go a long ways back. Me and you go a long way back. They just don't know, do they? They don't know me and your story, man.
1: No. I just passed by. You remember the time I played for the Going Four, who was in Ethelville, Alabama?
0: Yeah.
1: People Church.
0: Uh-huh.
1: You know, they tore the old church down.
0: No.
1: They didn't have that big church then, but that old church.
0: Yeah. When we went that time, that church down.
1: I went through that the other day, and I thought about it. I said, boy, I remember I played with the Sanders going for me. We rocked the house.
0: Show that. You know, we had some guys. Boy, it was hard to get them guys to go. And I said, I got to find somebody to go with them. We weren't playing either. So I said, wait a minute. Let me call Mondo. Mondo said, hey, pick me up.
1: Let's go.
0: Let's go. Yeah. So that was a good old day, man. I tell you, a lot of fun them days. Yeah.
1: Yes, sir.
0: Mm-hmm.
1: Yes, sir. And I enjoyed it and everything, man. And
0: oh, yeah.
1: I tell you, I feel the gift that God gave me and what he blessed me with is

0: never win an award, none of that.
1: Yeah.
0: I just want people to say, man, I heard one man, and it stopped me from jumping the bridge. I heard the fight ain't over, and it stopped me from getting a divorce. I heard that I see on the other show, and it made me feel better that I see my mom and dad. And I just want people to be blessed by what God gave me.
1: Mondo, that's awesome. That's all what you just said, man. I can say about you, man. You know, the Lord uses you. And he just put in your spirit what to say, when to say it.
0: Yes, sir. Yes.
1: You know what I'm saying?
0: And that come with prayer. Clearly, it come with two things.
1: Yeah.
0: Prayer and reading the word. I hope a lot of quartet singers listen to me right now.
1: Yeah.
0: Read the word of God. Don't just sing something you heard coming up. My head go off to... what's his name? I call him Pop Fred Rice.
1: Yeah,
0: man, I'm telling you, he don't know that he's stirring something up in me every time I see him have a Bible study with his family in the Pilgrim Jubilee. Man, that's what it's gonna take.
1: Yeah,
0: it ain't gonna take if you make one step, I make two, and you want to just run and shout over the stage.
1: Yeah,
0: man, know what you shouting about?
1: Know what you shouting about? Yeah.
0: Know why you putting your clothes in the cleaner? The gum thing in the front.
1: That's right. That's the truth. Yeah, you tell the truth, man. Yeah.
0: Yes, sir.
1: You're right. You're right about that.
0: I just want God to be pleased with me. I hadn't been perfect. I made a lot of mistakes in life. But one thing I can tell you, God ain't never took his hand off me, and he still loves me. And that's what I need.
1: That's right. Long as he love you, you're gonna be okay. Don't worry about what man said.
0: That's right.
1: Yeah.
0: That's right. Mm-hmm. That's right, man. Well, Cleo, you pray for me. I'm going to go ahead and say a word.
1: All right, go ahead. I want you to do your thing now. All right?
0: Yes, sir.
1: I know you're going to do your thing down there. Hey, I don't know. Yes. I'm going to go out and eat down there at Helen Kitchen. I might just skip that and come on down and hear you.
0: Put your head in the door, Cleo.
1: Hey, man, what's happening? All right. Mondo, have a good time, man. I know it's going to be good from the day to the night.
0: Yes, sir. I sure appreciate it.
1: All right. Got you covered.
0: All right.
1: I've got more special requested music, Albert Williams.

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Hey, that's a real nice song. Keep working on me. All right, here's a reminder for you real quick. I've got an anniversary and retirement. Yeah, an anniversary and retirement. Now, what that is, anniversary and retirement. Have an anniversary, then you retiring too? Okay, that's going to be for, that's right. Y'all know Ball Hall, right? Well, his pastor, that's right. That's H.L. Yeah, I'm just going to say Schomburg, that is, okay? I might be pronouncing the last name wrong. But anyway, he retiring, anniversary and retirement. Gonna be taking place as well, along with it, you know, Sister Short, Geraldine as well, okay? Now, this retirement gonna take place on Sunday, October the 18th, 2 o'clock in the afternoon time at the First Baptist Church, Reform, Alabama. Okay, who they bringing in to do that? Look like they bringing in the Reverend W.J. Lamander, okay? All right, from the Union Valley Baptist Church in Allenville, Alabama. So y'all get ready. Getting ready for the anniversary and retirement. Ball Hall, don't let him do it. Don't let him do it, Ball. Anyway, happen on October 18th. All right, get out there. Have a good time. Tell Ball Hall I say hello.

0: 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Thank y'all for listening to the Rick Sinatra Morning Show. Make sure you wake up with us bright and early Monday morning.
1: Yes, sirs. I'll keep you updated on what's going on in the news and the front page. And Gary, you ready for the word of the week?
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13: A few decades ago, life expectancy in the United States was about average for a wealthy country. Since then, we've slipped toward the bottom, while South Korea has skyrocketed toward the top, gaining almost 8 years of life expectancy since the year 2000. So what are they doing that we are not? 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One 79-year-old put it like this: "I'm with friends, laughing all day. There is no room for sickness," she said. Koreans also lean hard on preventive care instead of waiting until they're sick. Look, we can't overhaul our healthcare system overnight, but we can borrow some of these habits. One more vegetable, a little bit more movement, and a few more friends. I'm Dr. Sanjay Gupta, helping you live a better life.
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0: I'm drawing for the golden triangle, Mick 106.1. He's a wonder. Let me go to the phone, Mick 106.1. Oh, okay. I know I screwed that up. Yeah, I know I screwed up. Call back. Here we go. 106.1.
1: Good afternoon, Mr. Cleo.
0: Good afternoon to you.
1: How you doing today?
0: Hey, I'm good. You?
1: All right. Sounds good. Mr. Cleo, if you don't, I like to do my October birthdays.
0: Okay, go ahead.
1: Okay. You should know the first one that I'm going to come up with. Manaya and John Sanders, October the 2nd.
0: Okay. Yeah.
1: Okay. BJ Matthews and Macon, the 6th. Shanice Kirstie Jefferson, the 7th. Beatrice Shelton, the 7th. Diane Gore, the 8th. Adolf Jamison, the 9th. He's deceased. Bob Hogg, the 10th. Miss Queen Harris, the 11th. Dennis Jefferson, the 11th. Daphne Bourne, the 13th. Julia Vance, the 11th. Deceased. Anita Chambers, the 15th. Emma Mae Wells, the 17th. Deceased. Christopher Fuller, 13th. Janet Richardson, the 15th. Faye Lathan Smith, the 15th, Demetri Jefferson, the 15th, Mary Smith, the 19th, Shirley Hogan, the 20th, Dean Jefferson, the 22nd, Dave Harris, the 24th, Gwen Allen, the 22nd, Willie Ed Moses, the 26th, Martha Brooks, the 29th, Wendy Fuller, the 25th, David Jarrell Pott, the 20th, the 25th, Magnolia Harrison, that's Pastor Harrison's mother, the 29th deceased. Anna Townsend, the 31st. Tamara Green Lee, the 2nd. And Lawrence Ham, the 18th. And James Stalling, the 3rd. Thank you, Mr. Cleo, for allowing me to do this. And Miss Edna Smith. She'd like to hear Leaning Tree, so I know you done already played the Leaning Tree. Thank you, Mr. Cleo, for allowing me to do this. Our nation is standing in need of prayer. We're praying for each other that we all will be blessed. Thank you.
0: All right, don't tell me the Golden Triangle, Mick 106.1. 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So you got the accident, personal accident, hey, car accident, truck, 18-wheeler, hey, work-related as well, contract, his motorcycle injury as well, down to the dog bite as well. 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
4: 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Don't y'all with the golden triangles. It's about 142. Hey, almost time for me to go find something. All right, in the meantime, here's Lexi on Mix 106.1. Good Sunday afternoon, everybody.

0: Golden Time with Mix 106.1. Let me see what I got, Wayne on the line. Wayne, you still there? All right, go ahead. Go ahead.
1: Good afternoon. Good afternoon, everyone. I'd like to say happy birthday to Miss Nanny Stubbs, Taisha Butt, Gabby McMullen, Santana, and Lorraine Pittman, and keep the sick and the shut-ins in your prayer, and the bereaved family, keep the Patterson family, the Fox family in your prayer, they from one on, and the Pittman and the Paz family in your prayer. And I'd like to send the program out to all of my family and all of my friends and everyone that listens.
0: Okay. Got you covered.
1: Thank you, Mr. Cleo.
0: All right. You have a good day, okay?
1: Yes, sir. You too.
0: All right. That's that Gwen checking in on the big show. That's why she got them birthdays. That's why she always, we call her the birthday lady, because she, Miss Jeff is here. They always had them birthday shouts out, and they keeps her with us on. You know, had a birthday or something. I couldn't do that for nothing. All right, let me go back to the phone. 106.1.
2: Yes, I just want to know, could you please play Too Close to the Mirror before you leave?
0: It might be too close to the time I'm getting out of here, but I'll see what I can do. Okay?
2: Okay, thank you.
0: Okay. All right. Boy, we'll see. We'll see. All right, we got more on the way. We're going to try to wrap things up. And next on Mix.
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I just can't see it. I can't see myself. I'm talking about you, but I'm too close to the mirror to see what I'm doing. All right, that's going to wrap things up for me. I enjoyed the show. Hey, let's do this all over again next week. Same time, same great radio station. So be tuning in next Sunday around 7 o'clock. We got to get you back going, okay? Until then, I'm out of here, folks. Ricky Smiley Jump Off is coming up next. What are you going to do now, Cleo Sanders? I'll need some turkey dressing, some brisket, and all that. All right, I'm out of here, folks. See you later.

0: Good morning, Ricky. Good morning, America. Good morning to you. It's beautiful, beautiful day in the neighborhood. And here's what's happening in celebrity news. Ricky, when I got this story, it's a very painful story, but I'm definitely going to talk about it now. It's being reported, y'all, that Savannah James, the beautiful wife of LeBron James, y'all, they're saying, y'all, the people saying that she was very ugly and stuck up. Now, here it goes. She flew first class, y'all, with her longtime friend and business partner, Miss April McDaniel. They said they flew, and Miss April Hunt happened to fly coach. Now, they're saying that April told Boardroom's Middle Wealth that first class wasn't in her budget, and Savannah said that her friends have never expected her to pay their way. She said, now, they can be close without pretending that they have the same money. She said, now, you know, people want to know if Savannah was right or not, but here's what Savannah had to say.
1: There's two different lifestyles that exist. Savannah has accommodated where I'm at. So, like, if we want to go away, I can't just be like, all right, we're going away tomorrow because I'm on a budget. Even if we're going on the same trip, I don't feel the need to be in first because that's not in my budget. We actually talked about it on our pod, and people were very critical of her being in first and me being in business and me going up to first and getting in her bed and watching a movie. They was, like, offended. And I was like, why? I can't afford first.
2: My friends are very respectful of my situation.
3: Good. Okay.
2: All of them. And I think that they are, you know, if I'm like, we're going somewhere, they already understand what it is. It's no expectation of like taking care of something.
0: Now, I am not mad at Savannah, honey.
4: Yeah, that's fair.
0: Because my thing is this, and I experienced something and I'll never go through it again. I had friends that I thought was supposed to be my friends that I was going to damn die with, did everything with them, gave them, honey, opportunities to do stuff with me when I went to events, honey. You on first class, first seat, first one, everything. Then all of a sudden, when they damn get sensitive, they stop talking to you and what have you. I will never do that again. I ain't doing nothing for no damn body, no more. If we going somewhere, you sitting in the damn back if I got to sit in the front because I'm at work. So that's the bottom line. So I'm not mad at Savannah at all. Girl,
4: she ain't wrong.
0: No, she's not wrong.
4: And out of all of you getting, get an understanding. Mm. They have an understanding, and that cuts down on entitlement. You know what I'm saying? You can't count somebody else's pockets.
3: Right.
4: And be hooking up with folks because somebody's connected to somebody that, you know, that has money or whatever. Are your friend, those are genuine friends. If they can really go on a trip and not expect for her to pay, and those are her real friends. And if she do pay for something or whatever, you count it as a blessing.
0: Exactly. Because people are attacking her behind it. Honey, Alfreez, what would you have done? I mean, would any of y'all have done the same thing? Let your friend sit in the back or you would have paid with girl? Come on and sit up here in front. Then next week we can't talk to each other. You're not talking to him. Now they spend all this damn money on your first class seat.
5: Well, I'm the friend that sits
0: personal.
5: In the back.
0: It is personal.
3: Oh, goodness.
5: I'm the friend that sits in the back and I don't have a problem with it.
0: What'd you say, Alfreez?
5: I'm the friend that is flying coach. And I don't have a problem with generally my friends will be like, well, let me come sit with you. But I'm flying coach and I don't have a problem with them sitting in first.
4: Brett. Yeah, man. What you think, Brett?
6: Well, you know, I vowed that it was a thing for me once I did become successful that I would never fly coach again. And I promised that to myself and I uphold that. So if I can,
0: your
6: I
0: friends.
6: Will just put us both. I will put us all up front.
4: But it just depends on the friends and the type of friends. If it's a good friend that's there for you, and you got it like that, if you have it like that,
6: right,
4: or whatever, because everybody's situation, because that's LeBron's money, ain't Savannah's money.
0: Exactly.
5: Well, but, you know, here's the thing. If you're going to Europe, and it's like an 8-hour flight, it's almost like you're
7: going to Japan.
5: Yeah, yes, it's like you're not flying together. You got to sit in first class with your friend, or they got to sit back with you, because that's like part of the trip.
6: Japan.
7: Yeah, they were going overseas. It was an overseas flight.
6: Oh,
7: so
6: yeah, that's different.
7: I think that's something they should discuss up front, and she say, hey, girl, you know, it's a long trip. I want you to fly up here with me. I want you to feel no kind of way. I'm just going to go ahead and hook you up and get you a ticket.
5: Right.
6: Sweet.
7: When you're on that level of wealth,
5: right.
7: She ain't going to feel it. So, you know.
0: Yeah, but my thing is this, though. You, wealth and whatever stuff, we were friends. And then, honey, tomorrow, like, oh, I said something wrong. Are you sensitive? And now we ain't talking no more? And I just spent all this money?
7: That's not their situation.
4: They'll cut you off. They'll stay in nice hotels and eat off of you and fly first class and do all of this stuff. And then cut you off like you don't mean nothing, like basically like you never meant anything to them for
0: exactly.
4: Or whatever, and then won't tell you what you did wrong
0: in order
4: for you to correct it, like, because ain't nobody perfect. If I did something or said something out of the way, you know, to be fair, let me know what I did or said so I can make the correction. But
6: but
4: since you the ones successful in making money, they just assume that you're a bad person. and then you get casted out of the friend circle that you've been friends with since elementary school and high school and all that stuff, and then you don't get invited to stuff, and you get treated a certain way, and you're the problem. You're always the problem with everything. You done helped bought cars and bought plane tickets and did all this kind of stuff and been very nice, and the minute you set one boundary, or if it don't work out, sometimes the job don't work out. You know what I'm saying? I got fired from the Dub Banks Morning Show. I was on the Dub Banks Morning Show, me and Didi McGuire, Coco Brother, and Biz Markie on the morning show. When I got fired, I said, hey, Doug, if there's anything you need, let me know. If you still want to use the prank phone calls, you can. If you need me to make something, you can. Thank you for the opportunity. I love you, and I appreciate you. And I told the boss the same thing. You can't spit on your way out. Nope. So then when it came time for me to get this job, I was able to go back and get a resume because I was nice when I left. You don't have to spit on your way out. You don't have to. Because did you spit when you got the checks that you got? It don't work out all the time. It's just like a relationship. You don't hate all your exes. Okay, it didn't work out. Yeah. Why can't we be friends and raise the kids?
8: Too much like right.
4: Yeah, it don't make sense. But entitlement is real. And what she's setting up is not breeding entitlement.
5: Right.
4: And so I can respect their relationship.
5: You should not expect it, but appreciate it.
8: Yeah.
5: When it's, I'm with you, know you Gary.
4: They'll show you your ass up and receive. When I went into the Nike store, everybody got something. Ask the morning show. I ain't never asked. Like, hey, okay, we all going to eat. We all going to stay in the same hotel. We all going to get some macaroni and cheese. We all going to do cooking and stuff. And then get in a space where they don't even speak to you. Mm. Yeah. That's crazy. And that's then insanity.
0: Go on social media, honey, and have a barbecue, honey, and say, look at this, and you ain't invited to it. I'm like, oh.
4: Or a wedding.
0: Yeah, so there you have to. All right, y'all, that's it. Now we're going to sha-la-la. Sha-la-la, baby. Yes, Lord, sha-la-la. Oh, honey, the wonderful people. Yes, Lord. The Kalua today, honey, is one of my favorite Kalua. My Kalua today, guys, is baritone blue. On the high end, you say baritone blue, and on the low end, you say beautiful navy blue. That's your Kalua for today.
4: Let me say something.
8: Or a wedding.
4: Let me say something. Turn the music on. Let me say something. I need everybody to condition their mind for people not to do the right thing and be surprised if they do what's right. If they send a thank you card, if they say, I appreciate you, if they continue the relationship and the friendship, then be surprised. But don't be surprised when people do what people do, because that's what they do. And you should not expect, it should never catch you off guard. I said, that's what I expected. And your feelings won't be hurt, because what more do you expect from people like that? But be surprised when people say, hey, man, I appreciate you. I appreciate the opportunity. I love you. Anything you ever need, give me a call. Then be shocked when you get that thank you card.
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2: All right, y'all, our guest today will be joining us on the One Voyage Cruise. We set sail October the 26th out of Miami. She is an award-winning singer, songwriter, and actress. Ladies and gentlemen, the one and only, the beautiful LaToya Luckett. What up?
3: Hey, y'all.
4: Hey, LaToya.
2: LaToya, what up?
3: Hey, girl.
2: Oh,
3: I'm
2: no,
3: ready
2: why?
3: To get on the water now.
2: Hey, Toy, why we still laughing?
4: Is y'all stupid?
2: Every time we get together, we can't even look at each other, boy. We just start laughing for no reason. We just sitting like that.
3: In the airport.
2: Come on.
3: Seeing each other, catching our flights. We just break up.
2: We are so excited that you are joining us on the One Voyage Cruise. We're going to have so much fun. And what are you most excited about?
3: First of all, you know, I am a Virgin Voyages girl. Like, I have been on at least three cruises with them.
4: Come on.
2: Yeah, I didn't know you was a cruiser like that.
3: I'm a cruiser because of them. Like, I don't do every cruise, but I will do a Virgin Voyage. Why? Because the food is good, the staff is amazing, great destinations. I'm telling y'all, you get your money's worth. And it's clean. The rooms are clean.
4: Yeah.
2: Like, oh, yeah.
3: It's very, very nice. But the food, y'all, I'm not even, you know I'm a foodie. Ricky, come on. Ricky Brad, y'all know I eat.
2: Okay? Yeah.
3: Those restaurants are so good. But the Italian spot is one of my favorites. They have like a good like Asian fusion restaurant. And then you mix that with some good music and some entertainment.
4: Little drinky drink. Woo-hoo-hoo-hoo.
3: Okay.
4: Now, since you know I'm excited to see you on this cruise this year, I can't wait because we're going to all get to be together. And like you said, food is absolutely incredible. What are some of your favorite foods while you eat on vacation? I know you mentioned the Asian fusion, but what else?
3: Yeah, okay, so they have this really, really good Italian restaurant. And I'm a risotto girl. I'm a fettuccine alfredo girl.
4: Mm-hmm.
3: But if you can do a cafe de cafe, if you can cafe cafe me, then you're doing the right thing. And a good fish. Like, if I can find me a good grilled fish.
4: Yes,
3: and some vegetables,
4: grilled.
3: I give me and I know we're going to the Bahamas. Give me a lobster.
2: Come on.
3: A grilled lobster with some melted butter, baby.
4: Come on now. Fresh out the water.
3: Man.
5: Come on. Now, LaToya, I got to ask you. You recently said that you got the gig on Greenleaf because of your hair, because you're a great actress, but also because you stood out because of your hair. And you say you're a cruise girl. You're a Virgin Voyages cruise girl. Two questions. Number one, what you going to do with your hair on a cruise? Like, do you get braids? Do you keep your cool cut? And also, do you play Space? Because, you know, actor Mekhi Phifer is going to be hosting a big old Space tournament.
3: Okay, so don't take my black card. Because I'm an Uno girl.
5: I
2: swear, me too.
3: Girl. So don't take my black card.
2: I don't know how to play.
3: I ain't all the way. You know what I'm saying?
4: Me either, girl.
3: As far as my hair, it depends. Because right now I'm trying to grow it out so I can get braids. I don't know if it's going to... I don't know if I'm going to have enough to catch by the cruise. I'm going to catch these braids. But if not... Y'all gonna see me in these in my half strips walking around, or you gonna see me in some finger waves every day? Don't y'all make fun of me. I'm gonna have them waves going.
4: Let's go.
6: But now, Miss LaToya, now you know you are a definite sophisticated lady, baby. In the words of Miss Natalie Cole. So, but when you pack for the cruise, what are the must-haves that you must have in your suitcase?
3: Okay, so for this, especially for the Virgin Voyage cruise, they have they have a red night, so you got to wear your red. It's called the Scarlet Night. So you got to pack your red. But I know with this particular cruise that you guys are doing all kind of themes and stuff like that. Of course, like a cute one piece, a cute two piece. Make sure you bring your shower shoes, ladies and gentlemen. I make sure I always take my shower shoes with me, my hair care products, and some sunscreen. Now, I know y'all think black don't crack, but if you get out there on that sea, you're going to be asking for something else. So I'll make sure you bring your sunscreen for sure.
2: Hey, now you went to one of my favorite places this year, Disney World, and I have to ask you, what was your favorite ride at Disney World? I hope you say this. I hope it's the right. You got to pick the right one.
3: Okay, so mine is Galaxy.
2: I knew it.
5: Yes.
7: Guardians.
3: Yes. They were playing Earth, Wind & Fire on my ride.
2: Guardians. It's Guardians, what is it?
5: Guardians of the Galaxy.
2: When I got on Galaxy, they were playing Burn, Baby, Burn.
3: Yes,
2: I just started screaming.
5: Okay, LaToya, now listen, you are an amazing actress, and we love Rashida. Honey, we love Rashida on Divorce Sisters.
3: Thank you.
5: Wish you enjoy more, though. Would you rather act? Would you rather sing? And why? And what's it like working with Tyler Perry?
3: Okay, let me start off with Tyler Perry. First of all, shout out to Tyler Perry, the entire TPS staff, crew, everybody. Probably one of the most amazing jobs that I've been blessed to work. It doesn't feel like work, although it's very intense when you're on set because of the way that he shoots. But I enjoy it. I love a challenge now.
2: Yes.
3: He's good. He is great to his actors. He is great to his staff. He's kind. I ain't gonna say I'm patient. You better come in there knowing your stuff.
4: Okay.
3: But he has one of the best, the kindest hearts that I've ever known. So shout out to Tyler Perry. Man, if you say which you are, but that's like picking kids. I can't decide between acting and singing. I'll say that I am blessed that God has allowed me to share my gifts on so many different stages and platforms, whether it be singing, whether it be acting, and people embrace me. They enjoy it. They're entertained. And I feel like that's why I can't choose hosting. Like Ricky helped me love hosting. That was one of my first hosting jobs, hosting award shows with him. And we acted a fool. And I was like, is every?
2: We did.
3: Every
2: we did.
3: Host like this?
2: Why I still look at those pictures to this day? Why are you pregnant and laid out on the floor? I'll never forget
3: I was.
2: Brett, you saw those pictures?
3: Oh, no, Ricky, you know what just went viral?
2: What?
3: Guess what just went viral, Ricky?
2: What?
3: The one where the Jacksons were in the audience. When I tell you that just went viral like last week or the week before, and everybody was hitting me up because it kind of resurfaced. And I was like, this happened so long ago. I ain't had no baby weight on me. I had one chin instead of three. And I was just small, and it was just so much fun. And that was not scripted. That's how much fun me and Ricky used to have. Like, we would have an idea, and he'd be like, go for it. And that was it.
2: Hey, we have more with LaToya Luggett coming up next. 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
2: 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Coming up next, Ricky Smiley's Weekend Jump Off.

0: got our girl Latoya Luckett in the building. Latoya, now we saw you on the verses with Tank and Tyrese. You can't be biased. Now, who do you think really won this battle?
1: My bro Tank, he took it. He took
2: Come on now.
1: Because I know, first of all, how much he prepared for it. Yeah. I love Tyrese. I think he's still mad at me. I just saw him at an event and he barely spoke. So I know that there's a little tension, but it's okay. I love you, bro. You know I love you, but I had to show up for my brother Tank. But they're both winners. They're both winners in their own right. But that night, I mean, he took it, you know? Yeah. He bought folk out. He did great with his performance. They both did. They both sounded great. Like, that was, their bands were amazing. That was just a fun night to celebrate R&B music. So I was so glad to be a part of that.
3: Well, now, Latoya, here's the best question of the day. Now, we all know that you used to be a member of Destiny's Child. So if they had a reunion, would you want to join them?
1: I mean, of course. I mean, being a part of such an amazing legacy and just a phenomenal group of women. Absolutely. But I'm clearing my throat because it's going to probably take a hand of God. But I'm just, you know, if they call me, oh, I'm coming. For sure.
0: That's love good. Brett, I think you should do the lightning round. You ready?
2: Yeah.
0: We got the lightning round. These are quick questions. We can have some fun with this. And I'm just going to sit on the other side and make sarcastic comments. Go, Brett.
2: Oh, Lord.
1: Why did I suddenly become afraid?
2: No, don't be scared, sis. Here we go. Let's go. Would you rather star in a romantic comedy or in an action movie?
1: Ooh, romantic comedy.
2: Can men and women really just be friends?
1: Yes. Yes, I do have male friends, associates, all that. Yes, so I believe so.
2: Okay, what is the funniest thing that has ever happened to you live on stage?
1: What is the funniest thing?
2: Yep, the funniest thing. And here he go laughing.
1: I mean, I didn't probably had a pop out of two. A few little malfunctions.
2: Okay. Oh, my God. Right. Okay, at this point in your life, money or love?
1: It's crazy because I got love, and I would prefer that over everything, because you can have money and you can be miserable. So I feel like love overall, love, support from my family, you know, and I'm with a man right now who I can sit under a bridge with, you know what I mean?
2: Come on.
1: And I feel like we all, of course, money makes you comfortable, but having no love is the most uncomfortable thing that you could possibly experience. Mm.
0: That's why Gannon got all them videos walking around with all them different outfits on. He don't want to be nobody want him.
2: Favorite current comfort TV show?
1: I'm going to say mine, Divorce Sisters.
2: Hey, shameless plug. Hey, favorite pixie cut, color choice, platinum blonde, jet black, or color?
1: Platinum blonde.
2: What is one thing you never travel without?
1: My inhaler, because I'm a nerd.
2: Okay. I remember you had that when we did the play. Do you have a secret hidden talent?
1: I can move my ears.
0: When I see you, you're going to have to show
1: you're
0: me
1: gonna
0: that.
1: You're going to make me
0: now.
1: Do it.
0: You already know. I'm your brother. I got to see that.
2: Okay, this is the last one. This is the last one. What is your favorite Ratchet song?
0: Wait a minute.
1: Oh, my favorite Ratchet song. I mean, I wouldn't call it Ratchet. Like, I'm from Houston. So I love Lil Kiki. I'm taking the kids to school. Hold on, baby. I'm going to say a Lil Kiki record, but I'll do a Lil Sexy Red too. You know what I mean? It's like one song every time it come on that I'll just be like, do something to me.
0: Kiss those babies for us. We are so excited, y'all. The One Voice Cruise is going down October the 26th through November the 1st, and you still have time to book your cruise. 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Hey, Latoya, let everybody know how they can follow you.
1: Man, follow me at Latoya Luckett, and that's Latoya with an E, LetoyaLucketT. I cannot wait to see you on that water,
0: Can't wait to see you. Latoya Luckett, y'all! Yeah. Yeah. Morgan Smiley Morning Show coming up.

0: what's up, party people? Thank y'all for listening to the Rick Sinatra Morning Show. Make sure you wake up with us bright and early Monday morning.
1: Yes, sirs. I'll keep you updated on what's going on in the news and the front page. And Gary, you ready for the word of the week?
2: Yes, ma'am. 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

All right, it's the Ricky Smiley Weekend Jump Off, and that was T.I. with Let Them Know. Hey, make sure you book your cabin for the One Voyage Cruise right now. 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Coming up, you know I'm going to be optimistic this week. I think Gary's going to actually get it right with that word of the week. Coming up next on the Ricky Smiley Weekend Jump Off.

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3: 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Eagle!
4: It's time for Perry's Word of the Week.
3: And you know this, man.
5: Boy, that Mama D and that Philadelphia mayor, a city of Philadelphia mayor takes me out every time. It is hilarious. Yeah, I love it. Man, it's time to expand your vocabulary with the Word of the Week. Gary, don't embarrass us today.
6: Well, I did so much practice, but I concentrated on what the word was going to be, and I think I got it without not even a hinge. So, yes, honey, I'm going to plug down, and this week's word, y'all, is guess what? Grandiloquent.
7: Come on now.
6: That's it.
7: You showed out.
6: Grandiloquent. Yes.
5: Oh, that's two in a row.
6: Yes, because I'm
5: never
6: trying to
5: before,
6: embarrass him.
5: Two in a row.
6: Yeah, but
7: all
6: don't.
7: All right.
5: We're going to take you to breakfast this morning.
6: Please do, y'all, because the God knows I'm hungry, and I know we got a lot of money around this table. So, yeah, that'll be nice.
7: You're doing your thing this morning, boy.
6: Yeah, so, y'all, it's grandiloquent.
5: Right. Say it with your chest out. That's what I'm talking about.
6: Yes. Grandiloquent, honey. And it's an adjective. And here's, you know, how it goes. Y'all want the definition?
5: Ready? Yeah, give us the definition. Okay. The definition.
6: The definition. The act of using big or complicated words to try and impress people.
5: Right.
8: Mm. Oh. Okay.
5: And that's called grandiloquent.
6: Grandiloquent. Yes.
5: All right, then.
6: Yeah. Now, I'm going to use it in a sentence. It bothers me that someone on this staff barely graduated high school, but is grandiloquent in trying to make me sound illiterate, even though I actually obtained a low-level unimpressive college degree. No, I didn't.
5: Where did you graduate from?
6: I graduated from Northwood University, honey, in Cedar Hill, Texas, with a bachelor's in business management. Make no error, honey.
5: Ooh. I thought you went to nursing school.
6: Well, I went to nursing school, too. But then I went on ahead and went to got my business degree.
7: Is that college still accredited?
6: Yeah, it's still accredited.
5: Oh, you almost cut. No cussing.
8: What's the name of the school?
6: Northwood, honey. Look it up. Northwood University. And it's all over the country. One is in Florida. One was in Cedar Hill, Texas. And then there's some in Michigan.
7: Do they have a football team?
6: It don't matter what they have, honey. You, honey, didn't even graduate.
5: Did I see the commercial for that on Jerry Springer?
6: What?
5: The commercial for your school on Jerry Springer show. Like, they run a commercial after somebody get to fighting on Jerry Springer.
8: Wow. Y'all stop making fun of him because it is mainly known for business and management programs. I just looked it up.
6: No,
8: okay, Gary.
6: No,
7: but is that one still located in Cedar Hill?
8: I don't see that one.
7: See that one
6: but it doesn't damn matter. It's still in existence, honey. Now tell me which degree you got and where you graduate from again. Oh, okay, I thought not. But anyway, yeah.
7: Oh, you showed out today.
6: Today, boo.
7: Yeah, okay.
5: You did. Hey, we're proud of you, Gary.
6: Thank you so much. I don't want to embarrass y'all on the first of the week.
5: And Gary, if anybody want to congratulate you with the wake-up call, how can they contact the morning show?
6: You can call the show at 1-866-9-RICKET.
5: 866.
6: Oh, no, why more. I keep saying once?
5: You the commercial, same commercial that come on after the commercial of your school, elementary school.
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0: much. I'm Ricky Smiley Morning Show. Hey, it is about that time. What up, Beyonce?
1: Hey, good morning, Ricky. Okay, I need everybody. I need you to actually pay attention big time this morning. All right, well, first of all, if you're going to buy any electronics or gadgets or devices, Prime Day is coming October 6th. I know there's already another one. Can you believe it? There was one in July, and now there's another one coming. Well, that's because everyone is trying to beat the holiday rush and get these deals out. So it's hard to think that it's already time to holiday shop. But if you need to get presents and elephant gifts, October 6th, Prime Day, is coming. The smart thing to do is go ahead and put stuff in your cart so that way when October 6th comes around, you just got to hit purchase. It's so easy. All right, now, this is huge. There is a new scam warning for everybody out there with your phones. Now, you're going to hear this word. It's called SIM swapping. So what does that mean? People are taking the SIM cards out of my phone? No, it's actually a lot easier for them to do it. Basically, what they're doing is they're going through your mail, they're getting your email passwords, they're getting enough information about you so where they can call the phone company and talk to Verizon and T-Mobile and say, hey, I am Beyonce, and you know, I live at blank, blank, blank, and my phone number, my birthday is blank. And they are convincing the phone companies to change your phone number to the SIM card that they have in their phone. So now when they call the bank or Cash App or anywhere else where they have to give a security code, it went to their phone with that SIM number on their phone number. So
2: what?
1: Wow. These are things that you need to watch out for. If your phone suddenly loses reception, it's not getting calls, you know, you see the little SOS at the top, you want to call your phone service operator immediately to make sure that your SIM card has not been switched over. And if you're one of the people out there that you have an eSIM card, well, you're not safe either. All right. So, you know, ways that you can protect yourself. You need to make sure you talk to your phone company and tell them that you want to make sure that you put a lock on your SIM card. This will help you because you're going to set up a PIN code that only you know, so nobody else can call the phone company, an ex-boyfriend, a hacker, anybody, and get those text messages and phone calls to their cell phone, all right? So again, the word that we're learning today is SIM card swapping, and you want to make sure you protect yourself by setting up a PIN code by calling Verizon T-Mobile, whoever your service provider is today, and locking that card so it can't get switched out. And also, I know a lot of you have hit me up personally. I posted a video, and Gary and Ricky did the video as well. But if you've done the hotel lobby challenge and you're like, how are you guys creating these AI videos? Well, right. My app of the week is the Momo app. Ricky, I love you and Gary. I thought it was so funny.
3: Yeah, man.
4: It was the best one online.
1: I love it. Y'all made me do it with my kids, Chance of Seven. So I posted that the other day. So you could check Gary and Ricky's out and mine out with my kids on Ricky Smiley Morning Show Instagram. But again, if you have any questions, you can always hit me up anytime at Beyonce ATL. And I will be on the One Voyage cruise. So you can bring me your phone. I'll help you. I will dedicate some time.
2: She sure will. She sure will.
1: So make sure you book your cabins now at onevoyagecruise.com. Beyonce. Yes.
2: Why the beat by Dre is like almost $300? Like, damn.
1: I don't like, you know, this is a hill that I will fall on.
5: Me too.
1: Sony has the best headphones.
2: What about the ones that go inside the ear?
1: I love Bose.
2: With the thing that loop over the top of the ear. Now, those are the ones I like.
1: Bose, I love Sony, but Sony, to me, has always had some of the best audio quality. I personally am not a Beats by Dre fan, but that's just my personal opinion. Oh, and side note, if you do have an iPhone, you need to go ahead and get the update because it's got some major fixes. A lot of people's phones are freezing, so make sure you do that right now. Follow me on Instagram at Beyonce ATL.

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9: 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This is Fat Man Scoop, the undisputed voice of the club. 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

0: All right, y'all, Rick's Modern Morning Show. Hey, it is about that time to play Battle of the Sexes. Boy, we got a good one today, man. We got Cleveland versus Orlando today, man. We got Nancy calling in from Cleveland, Ohio, listening to us on 93.1 WZAK. Hey, what up, Nancy?
1: What up, Nancy?
2: Hey, y'all.
0: Hey. Happy to have you. And we got Jay from Orlando, Florida, listening to us on Star 94.5. Hey, what up, Jay?
3: What up, Jay?
4: Good morning, show. Good morning.
1: Morning, morning.
0: Hey, we about to play Battle of the Sexes. We about to have us a good time this morning. I think the women won last time. And so here, I'm going to help y'all out. I'm going to ask y'all a bunch of questions, Brett and I. And if you don't know the answer, just say pass or whatever. Don't spend all your time trying to think one question. Think of one question. Just go ahead and say pass or whatever. And we're going to go to the next question. All right? That'll make it real easy for y'all so that'll give you a better chance to win. Y'all ready?
4: Yes, yep. Sir.
0: All right, Nancy, you and I, we're going to go first. All right, let's do it. Here we go. All right, Nancy, how many justices sit on the Supreme Court?
2: 12.
0: No, it's 9. All right, what do you call the box that holds all your supplies when you're going fishing?
2: Oh, pass.
0: Tackle box. All right, in the old school Superman series, what was Clark Kent's girlfriend's name?
2: Oh, dang.
0: Oh, you know this.
2: Pass.
0: Lois Lane. All right, in the American military, what do the letters USCG stand for?
2: Lord have mercy. Pass.
0: The United States Coast Guard. What car company has the Four Rings logo on them? Four Rings.
2: Ooh. Is that Infinity or Lord Jesus?
0: Yep, it's an Infinity, but we're going to get a point for it. Anyway, what NFL team? No, I'm just kidding. It's an oddie. What NFL team plays in the Superdome? The Superdome.
2: Dallas Cowboys.
1: Are you kidding?
0: That's the New Orleans Saints, baby. But you know what?
2: Y'all gave me all these hard questions.
0: You know what I love about you?
1: Because it's the questions that me
0: you woke up. Yeah, don't worry about these questions. You work up with God in your heart, and that's all that matters.
5: What color is
2: green?
0: Don't ask her nothing else. Long as you wake up with Jesus on your mind, these questions ain't going to get you into heaven. You keep being blessed. Go ahead, Brent.
2: Right.
1: Jay, these questions is how well you know women, okay?
4: Yes, ma'am.
1: Okay, are you ready?
4: Yes, ma'am.
1: All right, let's go. Start the clock. Which iconic actress made history as the first black woman to win an Academy Award for Best Actress in her role for Monsters Ball?
4: Halle Berry.
1: Oh. Yes, indeed. What do you call a long, very thin, tall heel?
4: Stiletto.
0: Oh.
1: Yes. How many Grand Slam singles titles has tennis legend Serena Williams won in her historic career?
4: Is it 12?
1: Nope, it's 23. What does acronym FOMO mean?
0: Hell, we don't know that.
4: Pass.
1: Fear of missing out. What do you call the different layers of fragrance in a perfume?
0: What?
4: Pass.
0: White diamond.
1: Notes. Who made history and earned a Guinness World Record as the youngest executive producer in Hollywood history?
4: Is that my guy? He produced the Oscars.
1: Black woman.
4: I don't know.
1: Marseille Martin.
0: That's all he still got to. He won. Special K, what did he win?
6: All right, sir, are you ready? Congratulations, my friend. You are the winner today.
0: By
6: the
0: two.
6: Fantastic, amazing, glorious prize pack with every item. I mean every item coming from America's most iconic store, the Dollar Tree. Right. Let's start your winning package off with a roll of sheets of single-ply bathroom tissue.
0: A what?
6: A roll of 1,000 sheets of single-ply bathroom tissue.
0: Well, you're going to need a whole roll per wipe.
6: Yeah, you're going to need that whole roll to clean your ass. All right. You got a 6-ounce glass.
0: Big dog, you heard him.
6: That's right, a six ounce glass,
0: man. Congratulations.
6: You've also got a 40 pack of mechanical pencil refills.
0: What?
7: The refill?
6: Hope you got some mechanical pencils.
7: Little lead pieces.
6: Yes, sir. And you got a, from Mascot, thin and crispy peanut brittle. Yeah, fresh roasted gourmet peanuts in a sweet, delicious, crunchy roll. There you go.
0: I'm scared to eat that out of Dollar Tree.
6: How about those Toast'em Pop-Ups? Cookies and cream flavor. It's kind of like Pop-Tarts for poor people.
0: What they call them, Toast'em Pop-Ups?
6: Toast'ems, yeah. They're Pop-Tarts for the poor crowd. All right. You got a party pack of yellow party napkins, suitable for luncheon or dinner. There you go.
0: The yellow napkins, damn.
6: From TJ Farms, how about a Selecta bag? 18-ounce bag of frozen cauliflower.
0: Yeah. Black people don't eat cauliflower.
6: You got a snack-sized bag of Ring Pops. And finally, from Greenbrier Kennel Club. Yeah.
0: Some Ring Pops.
6: Hey. Yeah, you got Ring Pops.
3: Things off the chain, boy.
6: All right, you put it on your finger and you stick it in your mouth. 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I don't know how many cats sit still to get those nails clipped, but hey, you know your cat better than we do. And ma'am, just because you're a wonderful child of God, we got a bonus for you. Do you have a man in your life? Here's a $20 gift card to the Men's Wax Spa. With a sign out front says, men are from Mars, women are from Venus. Come in today and let us trim up that. Oh.
2: That is good. Thank you.
0: Congratulations. Hey, Nancy J, thank y'all so much. Shout out to everybody in Cleveland, Orlando, and Star 94.5. Thank you, Jay. Bye. 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

0: 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Thank y'all for listening to the Rick Smiley Morning Show. Make sure you wake up with us bright and early Monday morning.
1: Yes, sirs. I'll keep you updated on what's going on in the news and the front page. And Gary, you ready for the word of the week?
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0: the weekend jump off, and that was Tone Stiff. And you can catch him live on the One Voyage Cruise. 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The entire Ricky's Live Morning Show will be broadcasting live. 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
1: Drop it like it's hot. Drop it like it's hot. So hot.
2: You can catch me at the hot spot. It's the
0: BRAT. Time for the hot spot. What up, Brett?
2: What up, Ricky? Good morning, everybody. I'm your girl, Brat Tat Tat, and this is the hot spot where we bring you music, movies, and more. So let's get on off into it. Now, this is the Migos. This is something that the Migos fans have absolutely been waiting for, y'all. Quavo and Offset are teaming up again for the first time in about 5 years. Quavo's upcoming album, Chrome Life, will feature Offset on a song called Away. And this week, they previewed the song together at Quavo's album release party. Check it out.

0: right.
1: Let's go. Right there. Okay, let's go. Now, in case you missed it, the two have had their share of ups and downs over the years, especially after the death of Takeoff, which affected both of them in different ways. But now, the former Migo members are putting the past aside and getting back in that studio. And that's not it. The group is reportedly expected to release a final Migos album in 2027, featuring previously recorded verses from Takeoff. So congratulations to Quavo and Offset, and rest in peace to Takeoff. All right, y'all, moving on. A new report has came out, and it seems like Diddy is living pretty comfortable where he is. Now, according to NBC News, several men who spent time in Diddy's unit at the federal prison in New Jersey claim that he's been paying other inmates to cook, clean, and do his laundry, make his bed, and give him massages from time to time.
2: What? Wait a minute.
1: Yeah.
3: In jail?
1: His meals include curry chicken, pizza, and empanadas. Sources say... Sources allege that Diddy has access to contraband cell phones, which he reportedly uses to scroll Instagram and social media and view a few explicit images. He also is allegedly has access to alcohol, including a little bit of Hennessy every now and then. A spokesperson for Diddy declined to comment on Diddy's specific situation, but pushed back on the report, saying the media is portraying ordinary prison life as news.
3: Oh, that's ordinary?
1: Nah.
2: You got a little bread, yeah.
1: Wow. I don't know if that's ordinary prison life. I was locked up before. I ain't getting no massage.
3: I was thinking massage. Sign me up.
2: Yeah, that's why I hit the pause button. At.
1: Yeah.
4: You doing the massage? Yeah, Moe Dinkin and stuff like that.
1: The people will cook and clean and do the laundry. That's nothing. They appreciate that as long as you give them a little something on their books and you get that, help them get some food and stuff. They will work to get the things that they need. So, you know, I guess some of those things are kind of normal. And to me, except the massages, I had never heard about that part.
2: Yeah, no.
5: Strong massages.
1: Yeah.
2: Deep tissues right there, bro.
1: You know what?
4: Bone cracking.
1: We're going to wrap up the hot spot on that, though. Oh, my God. If you miss any part of the show, make sure you check it out on the Ricky Smiley Morning Show podcast, available wherever you get your podcast. Shut up, y'all. And you can catch me on my social media at So Brett.
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0: 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Hughley, Cedric the Entertainer, Keith Sweat, Wyclef Jean, Pastor Mike Jr., Ja'Kalen Carr, and so many more. The whole morning show will be broadcasting live. 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

0: 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Thank y'all for listening to the Rick Smiley Morning Show. 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
1: Yes, sirs. 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

0: what's up, party people? Thank y'all for listening to the Rick Sinatra Morning Show. Make sure you wake up with us bright and early Monday morning.
1: Yes, sirs. I'll keep you updated on what's going on in the news and the front page. And Gary, you ready for the word of the week?
2: Yes, ma'am. Of course I'll be ready, honey. I will also be expanding your vocabulary and you

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0: 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Thank y'all for listening to the Rick Smiley Morning Show. 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
1: Yes, sirs. 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